0: And this would be a fundamental reshift where energy retailers would have to make sure that all consumers are on a fair plan.
1: In sport, the FIFA World Cup final is locked in, with Argentina to defend its title against Spain in the final on Monday morning. Lionel Messi assisted two late goals for the world champions to snatch a 2-1 victory against England in Atlanta. World number one golfer Scottie Scheffler isn't short of confidence, despite missing his first cut in nearly 4 years. The American will defend his crown at the British Open at Royal Birkdale, just days after going home early at the Scottish Open. He says he's made use of the extra days of preparation.
2: On Saturday, I went over to the gym, worked out, and then we traveled down here in the afternoon and got settled into the house. I played 18 on Sunday, played 9 holes yesterday and today, so getting used to the golf course.
1: Norwegian cyclist Søren Verenskjold has won Stage 11 of the Tour de France, the quickest stage in the race's history. The peloton was travelling at an average speed of 50.9 kilometres an hour. Weather details next.
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4: Weather.
5: Some cloud rolling through and bringing a few showers today as we head to 23 degrees, dropping to 12 tonight, more showers and 20 for Friday. Saturday showers and 19 degrees, Sunday a few more showers and 18. Into Monday, we're talking fine, cloudy and 18, and those kind of conditions should continue Tuesday and Wednesday. Right now, it is 17 degrees in the city and it's 18 in Malaga.
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5: 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Don't be afraid, I am with you. Don't tremble with fear, I am your God. I will make you strong as I protect you with my arm and give you victories.
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0: The delightful Tina Arena, Sorrento Moon here at Sunshine. What a great track. And I just love the Tina Arena feel. Like, I've got a couple of her albums, and every now and then I'll put one on and just have it in the background. And it's just this nice kind of airy feel. Beautiful music. And I love that she's still touring and concert, you know, doing concerts, etc. And some Rihanna and Calvin Harris before that. We found love. Hopefully you're finding that this morning right here at Sunshine. It is Thursday. It's 15 minutes after 8 o'clock. And it's Lockie hanging out in the studio, cranking the tunes and enjoying a great start to the day. That cloud is just starting to roll through. It's been kind of threatening for a little while now, and it's definitely overhead. We're going to see some rain pretty soon. We'll jump into some details from that in the time to come. If you're heading out and about on the roads, or if you're already there, let's find out what your journey's looking like there.
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0: We have got a crash. Armidale Road closed eastbound from Alexwood Drive to Ranford Road in Forestdale. There is debris and fluids across the road. Emergency services on site and traffic is slow on approach. Please avoid the area. Again, Armidale Road closed eastbound from Alexwood Drive to Ranford Road in Forestdale. Mitchell Freeway southbound travelling well. How good's that? And the Quinana northbound is just slow at Cranford Ave. Otherwise, it's doing what it should be doing, as is the Graham Farmer and the Northbridge Tunnel. Tonkin Highway, no delays as well. Roe Highway, slow both directions at Tonkin, northbound at Great Eastern Highway also, and the CBD Mounts Bay Road, eastbound rather, at Mill Street. We'll see you tapping the brakes a little bit. And Metro Hotspot, Stevenson Avenue, southbound at Scarborough Beach Road in Innaloo, and Thomas Street, southbound at Aberdeer Road in West Perth. Everything else is actually looking good. So some hotspots in the metro, but the main arteries are flowing very well. So keep doing what you're doing. And as always, if you do see a drama, jump on the text line and let us know safely. 0429 985 985.

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13: Street Chaplains are hosting a training information evening this coming Monday, the 20th of July at 7 p.m. and it's absolutely free. Street Chaplains WA would love to see you as they let you know what it means to become a street chaplain, and you can see all that's involved, hear the real life stories from those on the streets and more. 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
6: 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Wholeheartedly connected.
0: A sunshine traffic update.
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8: Good morning, family. We've just got a crash on Armidale Road. It's been closed eastbound from Alexwood Drive to Ranford Road in Forestdale. Debris and fluids are across the road with emergency services on site. Traffic is slow on the approach, but I would recommend avoiding the area if you can. The freeway's looking good too. The southbound run is travelling well, while northbound is flowing. No delays on the Grand Palmer Freeway, and the Northbridge Tunnel is moving well in both directions. Drive safely, and that's the latest from Main Road.
9: Happy days. Thanks, Declan. We'll check out what's going on a bit later on. In the meantime, family, as always, any dramas that you've noticed, something that we haven't mentioned already, jump on the text line and let us know. Do it safely. 0429 985 985. We are coming up on exactly 8:30, pretty close actually. We have got the new sport and weather to bring us up to date, but don't go too far. Some great stuff just around the corner.
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12: Good morning, I'm Courtney Thornton. Experts are asking why it took more than 20 days for patients to be notified about a cyber breach affecting patients at a network of GP and skin cancer clinics. Partner

0: Health has been contacting those affected and has acknowledged personal and medical information may have been exposed when a malicious actor accessed its systems. Tech expert Trevor Long says that could leave people exposed to targeted scam attempts.
1: Down the track, if you've been to one of these clinics and been treated for a particular ailment, you may now get messages about that ailment that trigger you into being worried about whether you need to click that message or, even worse, extortion. So the scammers will look for people with the most problematic ailments or the ones that they want kept most private.
0: Workers at BHP's Pilbara Port are walking off the job after pay negotiations fell through. A coalition of unions has met with the mining giant nine times since October, but the two parties have failed to reach a deal. 200 workers will strike at 2 o'clock this afternoon for 8 hours. The opposition says the federal government must provide further detail on how its new AI strategy will affect the creative sector. Prime Minister Anthony Albanese has unveiled plans to create a dedicated office to coordinate a national response to the technology. Mr. Albanese says the proposal would not allow AI firms to freely use copyrighted material without permission. Liberal leader Angus Taylor says Labor needs to outline how these plans will be enforced.
2: How are they going to make sure that creatives, that the writers and the singers have their intellectual property protected? No answers to any of these questions, just an office and a promise of some future standards. This is moving fast.
0: Former politicians Christopher Pyne and Rex Patrick will give evidence at the independent public inquiry into AUKUS in Adelaide. The crowd-funded inquiry is also hearing from other experts and organisations, including representatives from the Port Adelaide community opposing AUKUS and Friends of the Earth. Hearings have already been held in Fremantle and Melbourne, with further East Coast hearings to take place next month. Consumer advocates warn urgent action is needed to simplify the energy market for customers as more struggle to pay their bills. A new report has found a quarter of Australians review their power plans less than once a year, leaving them exposed to a hefty loyalty tax. Energy Consumers Australia spokesperson Patrick Vere says lawmakers must step in.
3: We are calling on governments to introduce a consumer duty, and this would be a fundamental reshift, where energy retailers would have to make sure that all consumers are on a fair plan.
0: In sport, the FIFA World Cup final is locked in, with Argentina to defend its title against Spain in the final on Monday morning. Lionel Messi assisted two late goals for the world champions to snatch a 2-1 victory against England in Atlanta. World number one golfer Scottie Scheffler isn't short of confidence, despite missing his first cut in nearly 4 years. The American will defend his crown at the British Open at Royal Birkdale, just days after going home early at the Scottish Open. He says he's made use of the extra days of preparation.
4: On Saturday, I went over to the gym, worked out, and then we traveled down here in the afternoon and got settled into the house. I played 18 on Sunday, played 9 holes yesterday and today, so getting used to the golf course.
0: Norwegian cyclist Søren Berenschold has won Stage 11 of the Tour de France, the quickest stage in the race's history. The peloton was travelling at an average speed of 50.9 kilometres an hour. Weather details next.
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8: Currently 17 degrees in the CBD as we head to a top of 23. Looking like the rain will hit pretty soon. The clouds are coming through and they're going to hang around tomorrow with a top of 20. More showers after a low of 12 tonight. Saturday, rain and 19. Sunday, some more rain and 18 degrees. Monday, 18 degrees, cloudy but fine. And Tuesday, similar conditions with a top of 19. Wednesday, cloudy, fine and a top of 20 degrees. Right now, it is 17 degrees in Mandurah and it's 18 degrees in Mount Hawthorne.
9: Life words.
8: Taking a second look at our life words this hour, Isaiah 41:10. Don't be afraid, I am with you. Don't tremble with fear, I am your God. I will make you strong as I protect you with my arm and give you victories. And I'm reminded of the words of Paul, who actually says, whilst I am weak, then I'm strong, because he knows that it's God's power working in those moments of weakness, in those times when we're fearful or worrying, where God steps in and we realise, actually, it's all going to be okay.
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1: We do have that crash. Armidale Road is closed eastbound from Alexwood Drive to Ranford Road in Forestdale. Debris and fluids across the road. Emergency services are on site. Traffic is very slow on approach. Please avoid the area if you can. That's Armidale Road closed eastbound from Alexwood Drive to Ranford Road in Forestdale. The freeways are looking great. Mitchell's flowing well. The Kwinana doing exactly what it was designed to do. The Graham Farmer rocking and rolling. Just a little bit of stuff on the Roe Highway. Slow northbound to Tonkin Highway. Otherwise, it's great. And the CBD, Mounts Bay Road eastbound at Mill Street. A couple of sets of lights through there. Metro hotspot, Stevenson Avenue southbound at Scarborough Beach Road in Innaloo. Everything else looking fantastic on this Thursday morning. Stay safe and jump on the text line. Let us know if you see any dilemmas. 0429 985 985. Let's keep the music going after a short break here at Sunshine with some Panow and the Veronicas.
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Elton John, Dua Lipa and Pernau teaming up for Cold Heart here at Sunshine on your Thursday morning. It is Lockie keeping you company for breakfast, and it's the extended brekkie, meaning I get to hang out for another hour after the new sport and weather, which is coming up straight after this one from the Bodeans. Hopefully you can stick around with me because I have got the most amazing playlist ever, including another All Aussie 5-song set. Worth sticking around for that alone right here at Sunshine. Thank you so much for joining me today.

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3: Good morning, I'm Courtney Thornton. A 22-year-old woman has been charged, accused of crashing her car into a home in Perth's East. Police say she lost control of a silver Holden Commodore sedan, crashing through a fence and into a home in High Wycombe. A woman was inside the home at the time, but luckily wasn't injured. The driver was found nearby a short time later and has been charged with dangerous driving and failing to provide her name to police. Personal and medical information of Australians has been exposed in a cyber breach which hit a chain of GP and skin clinics across the country. Partnered Health has released a statement saying immediate action was taken when they became aware a malicious actor had accessed its system. Patients were only notified about the breach 3 weeks after the data was first compromised. Tech expert Trevor Long says it's an uncertain time for those affected as they wait to learn exactly what has been accessed.
4: The concern for people here is that there's no guarantee yet what the hackers have, and there is genuinely concern from the company involved that those patient records. So think about what you were treated for, what you were referred to, the clinics you might have been referred to, the medication you've been given.
3: Hundreds of airport workers will walk off the job this morning, protesting what they say are unsafe working conditions. The Transport Workers Union says one company, outsourced by Qantas for ground handling work, Swissport, has had 400 safety reports in a month. TWU Secretary Michael Kane says urgent action is needed to protect staff.
5: These Qantas tactics of driving down standards and driving down safety outcomes have to end. And we're going to be calling on the government too to step up here, to put in place an independent decision maker that can make decisions in aviation in the community interest and not just in the interest of profit-motivated companies like Qantas.
3: PayPal shares have surged nearly 17% following reports of a takeover bid by rival processor Stripe and Advent International. A $53 billion offer would see both buyers take an equal stake in PayPal rather than breaking up the platform. None of the companies have commented. Academics are hopeful the latest Hollywood blockbuster, The Odyssey, will see a new generation of young people embrace classic literature. Dr. Ben Brown from the University of Sydney says Homer's epic saga is a tough read, but worthwhile.
6: You can really actually sort of jump in wherever you like, because some of those episodes are so famous, you know, like the encounter with the Cyclops or, you know, the slaying of the suitors at the end. So The Odyssey is the kind of text you can jump in and take bite-sized chunks from rather than read it from beginning to end as a big slog.
3: In sport, Josh Fraser says he's been given no deadlines on applying for the vacant Carlton coaching job. Several assistants from other clubs have begun an interview process. The Blues interim says his focus is facing Collingwood on Saturday.
7: I'm not aware of any deadline on anything. And again, it's not an area that I've put any focus on. I turn up here every day and consider our players and our staff and how we keep growing and getting better. I don't think a lot more broadly than that.
3: Argentina has broken English hearts with a 2-1 comeback win in their World Cup semi-final. Argentina will now face Spain in Monday's final. And the Open Championship will get underway at Royal Birkdale this afternoon. With the details next.
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0: 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Weather.
9: Some rain and a top of 23 degrees today, and those showers are going to continue for the next few days, dropping to 12 tonight, 20, and some showers tomorrow. Saturday, 19 degrees with some rain, and Sunday also showers and 18 degrees. Into next week, Monday kicking off with 18 degrees, looking cloudy but fine at this stage, and those conditions will continue until midweek.
8: Life words.
9: First John chapter 5 verse 12, our life words this hour. This is the testimony in essence. God gave us eternal life. The life is in his Son. So whoever has the Son has life. Whoever rejects the Son rejects life.
10: 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Wholeheartedly connected.

Lemonheads, Mrs. Robinson here at Sunshine. A very good morning to you once again. Lockie keeping you company on this Thursday. It's the extended brekkie all the way till 10 o'clock with some cracking tunes in the pipeline. Hey, we've got our five-song set around the corner and again an all-Aussie lineup today. Some cracking tunes in there worth sticking around for. Some stuff in the calendar. We're going to dive in there straight after Alexander Pappas and check out one that's happening in Canning Vale if you are considering getting fit.

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7: Good morning. You are at Sunshine on this Thursday. It's Lockie keeping you company for the extended brekkie, and we are into the extended part with a five-song set in front of us, an all-Aussie lineup. We are talking Ice House, Electric Blue, Baby Animals, some Jess Mowboy, Mr. Guy Sebastian, and this one to kick us off from local legend Danny Alcorn. You might need to be able to do this a bit later on, walking on water. Hey, thank you so much for joining me today.

0: A sunshine traffic update.
1: Good morning, family. We are incident-free at the moment, which is good news. Take a look at the freeways. The Metro Freeway heading southbound is travelling well. Kwinana Freeway heading northbound, however, is quite slow. Canning Highway. The Grand Farmer Freeway has no delays. The Northwest Tunnel moving well in both directions. And finally, just some roadworks reminder. Sedgwick Street closed between Stevenson Ave and Ellen Sterling Boulevard in Innaloo. So from now until late July. So follow all signage and detours are in place there. Drive safely. That's the latest from Main Roads.
2: 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Wholeheartedly connected.

0: That is a man who sported one of the most incredibly lush mullets of the 80s. Ivor Davies out the front of Ice House here at Sunshine, wrapping up our five-song set. Also, the Baby Animals, Jess Malboy, Guy Sebastian and Mr. Danny Alcorn kicking it off. An all-Aussie lineup again today. Hope you enjoyed that. It is Lockie keeping you company on this Thursday. The extended brekkie hanging out till 10. And, of course, cranking some great tunes in the process. How's your day going? Is it nice? Are you enjoying the weather? We've had some pretty special weather over the last few days. I mean, 24, 25 degrees it got to yesterday. It was quite warm, and even into the evening, had some clothes out hanging outside, drying very quickly. It was glorious and gave me a taste of what I'm missing in summer. So looking forward to that. In the meantime, today, we are heading to 23 degrees, a bit of shower activity, some more rain tomorrow, 12 degrees of the low to get us to a top of 20 for Friday, Saturday, 19 showers, Sunday, 18 in showers, and heading into next week. We're talking temperatures in the high teens into the low 20s and looking cloudy but fine at this point, so not a bad thing in the middle of winter. Hey, stick around, more great music after a short break. We've got Coldplay and BTS, some Sarah Reeves, and a dive into the Sunshine calendar to check out a gardening event.
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Blessed union of souls. Hey, Leonardo, she likes me for me. It is a very good morning to you once again. Lockie, keeping you company in the Sunshine Studio. And the extended brekkie is almost over once again. It just goes so quick. Been an absolute joy hanging out with you. I'm going to leave you in the safe, capable, loving arms of Mr. Mike Crichton. And a track which I have to say is the first one from Taylor Swift that upon its release, I've gone, I actually enjoy this, mainly because it was written for the Toy Story 5 movie, and it takes on a whole new level when you see it in its fullness against the backdrop of the movie, and when you hear the story of how it was written and the connection that Taylor actually has to the series, which she grew up with, which makes me feel really old. Hey, it's been great hanging out with you. Have a blessed, wonderful, safe day, and remember, you are loved more than you will ever know by the one who created you with a plan and a purpose. I will catch

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1: Some stories may not be suitable for little ears.
2: Good morning, I'm Courtney Thornton. BHP has revealed its record iron ore production result just hours before hundreds of workers go on strike. The mining giant ended the financial year having produced almost 265 million tonnes of iron ore across its West Australian operations and one mine in Brazil. It's a 1% lift from the previous year. At 2 o'clock this afternoon, workers at BHP's Pilbara Port will walk off the job for 8 hours as part of their fight for a new pay deal. The strike could cost the miner up to $50 million. The Prime Minister says Australia's copyright laws will be examined as part of the government's AI changes. Labor has unveiled a set of national standards to regulate how the nation manages the growth of artificial intelligence. AI companies will need to seek permission from Australian creatives to use their work in training new models. Anthony Albanese has told the ABC the legislation must be watertight to protect artists' intellectual property.
3: This is about our sovereignty. It is about our control. People's creativity is, of course, their property, effectively. And if you have property used without consent and without payment, then that is a form of theft.
2: A senior Liberal MP says the party should not implement gender quotas despite warnings it has a problem with women. A discussion paper has been sent to rank-and-file members aimed at modernising the organisation after consecutive federal election losses. The document has found only 33% of Liberal parliamentarians across all jurisdictions are women. Andrew Hastie says this does not mean the party should look towards gender targets.
4: I think we should have a merit-based approach. It's as simple as that. Once you start imposing quotas like the Labor Party, you kill the very idea of merit within the party, and I think that's poisonous to cohesion.
2: The AUKUS pact is under scrutiny at a public hearing in Adelaide. The crowd-funded AUKUS public inquiry has Peter Garrett, a former federal environment minister and frontman of Midnight Oil, at its helm. Rod Campbell from the Australia Institute says we need to beware of the hype surrounding the project.
5: The submarines that would be built in South Australia are decades and hundreds of billions of dollars away and many elections away. I would not be banking on any of that if I was a South Australian looking for a career or looking to vote in the next election.
2: A network of GP and skin cancer clinics has confirmed patient information is among the data stolen in a cyber breach. Partnered Health has released a statement saying immediate action was taken when they became aware a malicious actor had accessed its system. The full list of affected clinics is available on the healthcare provider's website. In sport, Geelong has made 7 changes for tonight's finals defining game against St Kilda. Grian Myers and James Warple among the ins for the Cats, while Jack Henry has also been named despite being hospitalised with a throat injury against the Giants. While the Saints have recalled Hunter Clark to replace the omitted Angus Hastie, commentator Matthew Lloyd says it's an incredibly important game.
6: It's like a final tonight in the AFL. We've only got 6 rounds to go. Geelong are in 9th on the ladder and St Kilda are in 10th, so the loser may slip out of the top 10. Geelong, we always expect them to be top 4, but they've lost 5 of their last 6 and aren't travelling well.
2: The World Cup final is locked in, with Argentina to defend its title against Spain in the final on Monday morning. Lionel Messi assisted 2 late goals for the world champions to snatch a 2-1 victory against England in Atlanta. The 3 Lions will play France in the third place playoff. With the details next.
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8: Weather.
9: Showers today with a possible afternoon storm. We're heading for a top of 23 degrees. We're down to 12 overnight. Showers will continue tomorrow with a top of 20. Saturday, the showers will be easing. We've got a top of 19. Sunday, showers back with a top of 18. And then to start our brand new week on Monday, it's going to be partly cloudy with a top of 19.
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0: You are on Sunshine. That was Good Weather Forecast. Not sure about today, though, regarding the good weather. And also we had Counting Crows in there with Big Yellow Taxi. You are on Sunshine. Mike with you today, filling in for the second week of the school holidays. It is nice to be with you. We're going to have a look at our Sunshine calendar at a local event.
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0: From our Sunshine Calendar, now this one's for the ladies. So ladies, you are invited. Now whether you're looking for some encouragement, friendship, a fresh encounter with God, or simply a weekend to recharge, She Is Joy 2026 is for you. So you can join women across our community for a beautiful weekend of worship, inspiration, connection and joy. No matter where you are on your faith journey, you are welcome. Bring your mum, your daughter, your sister, work colleague, or a friend and come ready to be refreshed, encouraged, and reminded that true joy is found in God's presence. For the joy of the Lord is your strength, as it says in Nehemiah 8:10. This is coming up at the end of the month. On Friday, the 31st of July, there'll be a prophetic evening with Vicky Simpson. Heard Vicky many times. She's amazing. And then it continues on Saturday, the 1st of August, for the Women's Conference with Pastor Shirley Moyo. So all the details for that event, head online to our website and check out the She Is Joy conference coming up, sunshine.com.au.

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0: a sunshine traffic update.
1: Burning Deer here from Main Roads, looking out for you on the roads. 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
1: Oh, Thirsty Merc. Don't you love a bit of Thirsty Merc for your Thursday? I hope you enjoyed that one and the good life. You are on Sunshine. Mike with you today, filling in for the second week of the school holidays. I hope your day is going well. Ellie Holcomb is on the way next with Stronger.

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Tom Cochran there. And Life is a Highway. You are on Sunshine, Mike, with you today, filling in for the second week of the school holidays. It is nice to be with you. I hope your day is going well. Let's have a look at the weather for the next few days. Showers today, although it started beautiful this morning. I hope you managed to catch the sunrise. Was absolutely stunning this morning. The showers today, a possible afternoon storm, possible they're telling us, with a top of 23 degrees. We're down to 12 overnight. Showers continuing tomorrow with a top of 20. On the weekend, the showers will ease on Saturday with a top of 19, and Sunday showers are back with a top of 18. To start our brand new week on Monday, it's looking partly cloudy with a top of 19. Plenty of good music still on the way. Eurythmics are on the way next.

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You are on Sunshine Mike with you today, filling in for the second week of the school holidays. Ed Sheeran and Camera is on the way ahead of news and sport at 11 o'clock.

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2: Good morning, I'm Courtney Thornton. Police have charged a woman whose car crashed into a High Wycombe home. About 9 o'clock last night, the silver Holden Commodore sedan careened through a fence and into a house near the corner of Feeney Gardens and Wimbrel Green. There was a woman inside the home at the time, but she wasn't hurt. A 22-year-old woman is facing two charges, including dangerous driving. She's being treated for non-life-threatening injuries. The first case of the H5 bird flu has been recorded in New Zealand in a seabird found on a Wellington beach. Australia has 14 cases in Western Australia, South Australia and New South Wales. A sick migratory bird found in Noosa tested negative, while another bird found in Lancelin, north of Perth, has unknown virus sequencing and has been classed as positive as a precaution. The Liberals are considering gender quotas as the party seeks to win back support after consecutive election losses. Nelson Scott reports.
3: A discussion paper has been sent to Liberal members, urging them to consider how to make the organisation fit for purpose in the 21st century. The document says the party is out of touch with the concerns of young and multicultural Australians, as older people make up increasingly less of the voting public. The paper also warns the organisation has a women problem and suggests quotas as a way to address the party's gender imbalance. Liberal Senator Anne Rustin says the party must seek to reflect Australia as it is, not as it was.
4: If the temporary introduction of quotas is necessary, then I don't think we should be throwing that idea out.
3: But her colleague Andrew Hastie argues targets are not the way forward.
5: I think we should have a merit-based approach. It's as simple as that.
3: The opposition is also considering US-style open primaries to boost female representation.
2: The sisters of Australian woman Sally Grace Contarino, missing in the US for more than 3 weeks, have made an impassioned plea for help. The 26-year-old's family and friends last heard from her on June 20, the day before she was due to board a bus from Las Vegas to LA, then fly home to Melbourne.
6: Later into that same day, the panic really started to set in because we still hadn't heard from her, and you could no longer make it about the time difference, and that became very scary. Look, we believe that somebody out there does know something.
2: Health experts are endorsing new guidelines recommending children have their blood pressure checked from as young as 7. Research shows up to 44,000 Australian children are living with undetected stage 2 hypertension. The Heart Foundation's Professor Gary Jennings says we can't ignore the early warning signs of cardiovascular damage.
7: Once you sit on a trajectory and get older, they're the people that later on have significant risk factors and then are more likely to have heart problems in middle age.
2: In sport, the FIFA World Cup final is locked in, with Argentina to play Spain on Monday morning in New York. Argentina launched a late comeback to beat England 2-1, scoring the winner through Lautaro Martinez in stoppage time in Atlanta.
8: Messi! Oh, and England are in trouble. And maybe through Lautaro Martinez, they're going out to the semi-final stage.
2: That call on SBS. To AFL, Fremantle ruckman Mason Cox will hold his spot this week and play his 150th game. It comes after Sean Darcy was told he would not be recalled for Saturday's clash against Port Adelaide after being managed last week. Geelong has made 7 changes for tonight's finals defining game against St Kilda. And the Open Championship, golf's final major for the year, tees off this afternoon. Minwoo Lee and Jason Day are among the first of the Aussies away at Royal Birkdale. Weather details next.
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10: Showers today with a possible afternoon storm. We're heading for a top of 23. We're down to 12 overnight. Showers will continue tomorrow, a top of 20. Saturday, showers are easing with a top of 19, and then showers back on Sunday with a top of 18. Looking ahead to our brand new week starting Monday, we've got a partly cloudy day with a top of 19.
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10: We read from 1 Peter 1:7. It says, your faith will be like gold that has been tested in a fire, and these trials will prove that your faith is worth much more than gold that can be destroyed. They will show that you will be given praise and honor and glory when Christ Jesus returns.
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0: Oh, the Backstreet Boys there, and I Want It That Way. You are on Sunshine. Mike with you today, filling in for the second week of the school holidays, which is coming to a close, a couple of days to go. So enjoy the remaining few days of the school holidays. It's good to be with you today. We're going to take a look in our Sunshine calendar and have a look at a local event.
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0: From our Sunshine calendar, this event's coming up in a few weeks' time on Saturday the 25th of July, going through to the 26th of July. It is Walk for Destiny. 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

0: Miles Smith there and Stargazing. You are on Sunshine Mike with you today, filling in for the second week of the school holidays. I hope you are enjoying your day today, whatever that looks like for you. We're going to check out the weather, see what the weather's looking like over the next few days. Showers today with a possible afternoon storm. I think that's the key word there, right? Possible afternoon storm with a top of 23. We're down to 12 tonight. Showers tomorrow with a top of 20. Saturday, the showers will ease with a top of 19. Sunday, the showers are back 18. And looking at next week, back to school, both Monday and Tuesday, partly cloudy days with a top of 19. So it looks like it won't be wet as the kids head back for the next term. You are on Sunshine. It's nice to be with you. Forrest Frank is on the way next, and he is thankful.
1: I've got so much to be thankful for. Look, I got a

Great song. Loving that one. Forrest Frank and Thankful, and a good reminder about all the things we can actually be thankful for. Some great encouragement there with Forrest Frank. Plenty of good music still on the way. A classic from Cold Chisel is on the way next. Enjoy this one.

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10: A little sunshine can go a long way. 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

You are on Sunshine. Mike with you today, filling in for the second week of the school holidays. We're heading for a top of 23 degrees today with showers and a possible late afternoon storm. Good to be with you today. Sam Fender and Olivia Dean are on the way next with Rain Me In.

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1: Some stories may not be suitable for little ears.
2: Good afternoon, I'm Courtney Thornton. The Liberal leader has rejected suggestions his party should implement gender quotas despite dwindling support from female voters. A discussion paper has been sent to members to help the organisation win back support after consecutive federal election losses. The document floats targets as a means of addressing the Liberals' gender imbalance. But Angus Taylor argues candidates should be decided on merit.
3: I've never supported any quotas at all. But what I do support is more great people joining the Liberal Party and more great people, women and from all sorts of backgrounds.
2: While Senator Anne Rustin says all ideas should be on the table.
4: We have to look at where we are as a party at the moment with very, very low numbers of female representation, particularly in our lower houses, both in South Australia and here in Canberra. And so the things that we've been doing to try and get that diversity, particularly getting female members of parliament elected, hasn't been working.
2: For the first time in decades, hundreds of workers will strike at BHP's Pilbara Port. The union members will walk off the job at 2 o'clock this afternoon for 8 hours. A coalition of unions have repeatedly met with the mining giant, but have failed to negotiate a pay deal. Outgoing British Prime Minister Sir Keir Starmer has declared his political journey is over as he prepares to leave office next week. He addressed his departure while taking his final Prime Minister's questions.
5: To all those in the gallery whose lives have been changed or improved by this Labour government, and all across the country who struggle to be seen or heard, you're the reason I came into politics. To my wife and children, I love you. Goodbye.
2: Australian researchers have helped develop a new laser-based tool which can detect counterfeit alcohol without having to open the bottles. The team from Adelaide University and Scotland's University of St Andrews say the tech can pick up methanol in a bottle. Dr Ralph Mouthan says they're now working to move it from the lab into potential supply chain uses.
6: So, for example, in distilleries or perhaps at border control, or when alcohols come into the country, or at the point of sale. So, for example, in bars or in bottle shops.
2: Australian scientists will begin testing a new breakthrough cancer therapy in humans. The one-off treatment proved nearly 100% effective in eliminating solid tumours in mice. Professor Paul Beavis from the Peter MacCallum Cancer Centre says it will first be tested on myeloma patients.
7: First trial will be to assess that the new approach is safe, and we hope that it improves the effectiveness as well.
2: In sport, the FIFA World Cup final is locked in with Argentina to defend its title against Spain in the final on Monday morning. Lionel Messi assisted 2 late goals for the world champions to snatch a 2-1 victory against England in Atlanta. World number one golfer Scotty Scheffler isn't short of confidence despite missing his first cut in nearly 4 years. The American will defend his crown at the British Open at Royal Birkdale just days after going home early at the Scottish Open. He says he's made use of the extra days of preparation.
8: On Saturday, I went over to the gym, worked out, and then we traveled down here in the afternoon and got settled into the house. I played 18 on Sunday, played 9 holes yesterday and today, so getting used to the golf course.
2: Norwegian cyclist Søren Verenskjold has won stage 11 of the Tour de France, the quickest stage in the race's history. The peloton was travelling at an average speed of 50.9 kilometres an hour. With the details next.
0: That was the Sunshine Sports Update.
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0: Oh, yes, Falling For You. You are on Sunshine, Mike, with you on this Thursday. It is good to be with you. I hope you're enjoying your day. I hope you're enjoying the school holidays if you've managed to have some time off. Well, the countdown is on, isn't it? A few days to go before we head back to our routine with school next week. I know a lot of schools are heading back on Tuesday, and the odd one or two, I believe, is heading back Monday. So a lot of PD days on Monday and then back into the routine for most of you on Tuesday. So enjoy the remaining few days. Let's have a look in our Sunshine calendar at a local event, see what's going on.
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0: From our Sunshine calendar, a RISE seminar is coming up in a few weeks' time with the theme of repair, restore and reinforce. Their guest speakers include Pastor Rob Furlong, Senior Pastor of Woodvale Baptist Church, Carl Carmody from Challenge Ministries and our very own Rod Olson from Sunshine. The days are shifting and the church must be ready. Grounded in the truth of the Bible and the teachings of Jesus Christ, a RISE seminar 2026 is a strategic call to strengthen believers for the times ahead. Now, this is not a message of fear, but a call to faith, readiness and resilience. Preparing the church for the last days. Head along and be blessed. That is coming up on Saturday the 1st of August and it runs from 10 till 2. You'll get more details from our website. Check it out today at sunshine.com.au.

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You are on Sunshine, Mike, with you today. We've got some showers today as we head towards a top of 23 degrees with a possible afternoon storm. It's good to be with you today. Guy Sebastian is on the way next, and maybe...

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1: Hello family, this is Declan with the traffic. We've got a crash on the Quinana Freeway heading northbound at Thomas Road in Bertram. The vehicle's in the right lane with towing services on site. Traffic looking to be now pretty heavy on the approach, so please proceed with caution. Also some traffic signals that are flashing yellow. That's at the Great Eastern Highway in Mundaring, Weir Road intersection in Mundaring. Please slow down and give way to your right. Drive safely, and that's the latest from Main Roads.

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love a bit of Fleetwood Mac for your Thursday there with Seven Wonders. You are on Sunshine. Mike with you today, filling in for the second week of the school holidays. It's good to be with you today. Hope your day is going well. Let's have a look at the weather for the next few days. Showers today, although the morning started absolutely beautiful this morning. That beautiful sunrise was absolutely stunning. It didn't look like we had rain anywhere. It looked like it was going to be another beautiful spring day. Anyway, they're predicting a possible afternoon storm for today with a top of 23. We're down to 12 overnight. Showers tomorrow with a top of 20. Saturday, the showers easing at 19. Sunday, showers are returning 18. And then to start our brand new week on both Monday and Tuesday, so back to school next week, it's looking those 2 days up, both partly cloudy, I should say, and a top of 19. Plenty of good music still on the way. The amazing voice of Lauren Daigle is on the way next.

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5: But somewhere along the way, some people started feeling uncomfortable saying another word. 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But for many Australians, Christianity is still part of everyday life. In communities, schools, services, and the people around us. So, this August, when the census asks the question, there's no need to leave it blank. If it's part of your story, record it.
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Raven Lanay there and Love Me Not. You are on Sunshine Mike with you today. We've got Amy Shark and I Said Hi on the way ahead of news and sport at 1 o'clock.

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1: Some stories may not be suitable for little ears.
2: Good afternoon, I'm Chris McCarthy. The Prime Minister says Australia's copyright laws will be examined as a part of the government's AI changes. Labor has unveiled a new set of national standards to regulate how the nation manages the growth of artificial intelligence. AI companies will need to seek permission from Australian creatives to use their work in training new models. Anthony Albanese has told the ABC the legislation must be watertight to protect artists' intellectual property.
3: This is about our sovereignty. It is about our control. And people's creativity is, of course, their property, effectively. And if you have property used without consent and without payment, then that is a form of theft.
2: Liberal leader Angus Taylor has rejected suggestions his party should implement gender quotas. A discussion paper on the topic has been sent to party members aiming to find ways to help the organisation connect to a modern Australia. The document warns the party has a problem with women who make up just over 30% of Liberal parliamentarians across all jurisdictions. A national police campaign is underway, warning Australians about the risks of taking payments in exchange for committing a crime. Officers say international students and temporary visa holders are heavily targeted due to financial pressures and unfamiliarity with local laws. New South Wales Assistant Commissioner Scott Cook warns anyone caught acting as a money mule faces criminal charges.
4: You are absolutely throwing your life away for a few hundred dollars per transaction. It's not acceptable for people to say, oh, I just drove the drone, or I just did the stealing of the car. All of those people are facilitating organised crime. All of those people are as complicit as anyone else in the homicides and the violence.
2: Health experts are calling for routine blood pressure screenings for kids as young as seven following a rise in paediatric hypertension. Research shows obesity, high salt intake and low activity levels are key drivers behind the increasing diagnosis rates. The Heart Foundation's Professor Gary Jennings says early detection allows families to address lifestyle factors before medication is required.
5: Fairly simple things as far as keeping an eye on lifestyle, stopping kids getting overweight as they get older, making sure that they have healthy nutrition, physical activity, the kind of thing everyone knows about and everyone would like all their kids to do.
2: Also making news, New South Wales has recorded its second case of H5 bird flu, bringing Australia's total to 15. Checking sport, Fremantle ruckman Mason Cox will hold his spot this week and play his 150th game. Sean Darcy to be left out of Saturday's clash against Port Adelaide after being managed last week. The Sydney Swans have announced an all-time membership record with 77,500 fans signed up. And England player Dan Byrne says their World Cup semi-final loss to Argentina will haunt him for a long time. The defending champions fighting back to win 2-1. That's the latest. I'm Chris McCarthy.
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0: Florence and the Machine there, and Shake It Out. You are on Sunshine. Mike with you today, filling in for the second week of the school holidays. It is nice to be with you. I hope you're enjoying your day so far. And if you managed to have some time off throughout the school holidays, I hope you've had a good time and you've enjoyed your school holiday break with a couple of days left to go, with most schools heading back next Tuesday, I believe. So enjoy the remainder. We're going to have a look at our Sunshine calendar and find a local event that you may be keen on heading along to.
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Jervis Campbell, that was, and good grief. You are on Sunshine. Mike with you today, filling in for the second week of the school holidays. Plenty of great music still on coming up this hour. We've got the Cranberries, Jordan Feliz, Jessica Malboy, Vanessa Amorosi, and a classic from John Farnham is on the way. You don't want to miss that one. It's good to be with you on this Thursday. Hope your day's going well.

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1: Good afternoon. Good news, we are incident free. Looking at the freeways, Mitchell is travelling well. Quinana heading northbound is slow at Thomas Road with Rowley Road and moving well both directions on Farmer Freeway and North Bridge Tunnel. Drive safely and as light as on main roads.

Macklemore there and Glorious. You are on Sunshine. Mike with you today, filling in for the second week of the school holidays. A good afternoon to you. Hope your Thursday afternoon is looking pretty good. Let's have a look at the weather for the next few days. Showers are predicted today, and they've also suggesting a possible afternoon storm with a top of 23. We're down to 12 overnight. Showers will continue tomorrow and 20. Saturday, showers are easing with a top of 19. Sunday, showers 18. And then looking ahead to our brand new week as the kids head back to school, Monday and Tuesday, we have partly cloudy days with a top of 19. Plenty of good music still on the way, and one of the all-time classics is on the way next. Love this one. Time to turn the volume up and sing along with this one. It's John Farnham, and you're the voice.

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Torren Wells there and Joy in the Morning. You are on Sunshine. Mike with you today, filling in for the second week of the school holidays. Now, the next song is for all the Fremantle Dockers fans and everyone that also enjoys this song, but I thought this was really appropriate. As the Fremantle Dockers fans ponder what could happen this year at the grand final. 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

0: Strings and Heart on Sunshine. You're hanging out with Asa, and I'm going to be here until 6 p.m. So if you'd like to do a little Sunshine marathon with me, then yeah, stay plugged in, I guess, for the next 4 hours. That's a pretty chill commitment. If you'd like to keep me company as well, while I bless you, strong word, with music and good content, you can send me a text 0429 985 985. And if you're listening now and you're thinking, who's this bloke? What's going on here? I've just been scanning the radio and now he wants me to text in. Well, if you're new, we'll play a little trumpet to acknowledge you. So all good things happen when you are a first-time texter, because you engage with me, I'll read your text out, we blow the trumpet, it's a whole ordeal, and it's going to be lots of fun. So stick around, because like I said, we've got great music and great content coming your way. We'll kick off the great music with Dua Lipa. It's coming up next.
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Alex Warren on Sunshine, you're hanging out with Asa, and I hope you are, you know, just embracing the wet weather. You know, you can't be anti-winter all the time, even as a Perth local, because rainy and, you know, rainy weather and clouds are inevitable. So you just have to embrace it. And I hope that you're not too sleep deprived either, because we know that everyone is suffering from FIFA World Cup mania at the moment. And there was a big game on last night between England and Argentina. And it was on at 3 a.m. I'm like in the soccer community in Perth. And so a lot of my friends are talking about how, you know, they're calling in sick today because they have to stay up. They're going out to a bar to watch the game. A lot of them have English accents, so they must be very upset this morning because they unfortunately lost. But would love to know, are you sleep deprived right now? How sleep deprived are you as a percentage? Let's have fun with it. Maybe 60% sleep deprivation? Let us know what percentage of sleep deprivation you are currently at. Send me a text 0429 985 985. We have an awesome tune right here. It's New Empire with The Summer Sky.

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1: Hello, Sunshine family. It's Grace with your traffic update. A truck is broken down on Roe Highway westbound exit to Berkshire Road in Forestfield. The right turn lane's closed by incident response and the traffic is flowing at the moment. A crash on Stirling Highway northbound near Paminant Street in North Fremantle. The left lane's blocked at the moment with towing services and emergency services on site. The traffic is slow on the approach. And a breakdown on Shepparton Road northbound at Miller Street in East Victoria Park. The left lane's blocked and the traffic is slow in the area. Please allow for a safe merge and drive safely. That's the latest from Main Roads.
2: Thank you, Grace. You are hanging out with Asa on your drizzly Thursday. Hopefully you're not too sleep deprived and sad if you watched the England game versus Argentina that's in the FIFA World Cup. A lot of people are just going FIFA World Cup crazy, even people who I thought weren't interested in soccer. Like, the FIFA World Cup kind of exposes people, people's like deep dormant interests in soccer. Suddenly everyone's talking about Erling Haaland. You're like, oh, what's his hair routine and all this sort of stuff. And you're like, Mum, how do you even know who Erling Haaland is? This is ridiculous. Mum's getting posters of Erling Haaland and putting them up in her bedroom. You're thinking, does Dad know about this? You know, what's going on here? But yeah, people are just going soccer mad at the moment. So if you watch the game England versus Argentina, send me a text 0429 985 985. Let me know if you're sleep deprived and who you think's going to win the final between Spain and Argentina. Right now, we've got Olivia Dean with So Easy on Sunshine.

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0: 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I think it's a good time to take a look at our local calendar.
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0: This one is called Chatty Cafe. It's a social meetup at a cafe where you can go along and enjoy a cup of coffee and interacting with strangers. So if you're looking at your list of friends and you're thinking, I could do with another one, I've actually got room for one more. Or maybe you're getting married soon and you're thinking, my wife has all the bridesmaids and I'm actually one short of a groomsman. Maybe I need to go and, you know, hire one out or, you know, go find one. You know, whatever your reason is for socialising, here's an event to make it happen. It's happening on Monday, July the 20th. So that's next Monday. It's happening at a cafe at 10 a.m. So 10 a.m. next Monday at a cafe, you can meet up and chat with people. They have a genuine reason, or I guess they have a nice heart behind why they're doing it as well. It's not just to, you know, socialise, but they're saying that research shows 1 in 4 Australians feel lonely or socially disconnected each week. So a chat over a cuppa can make all the difference. And I honestly believe that. A part of the reason why I'm so in love with going to cafes is probably deep down, I enjoy the extremely short social interaction. It's nice. It just kind of like fills up my social cup just first thing in the morning. So I've got two kind of cups going on. I've got my takeaway coffee cup, and then internally I have a social cup. Can you please fill that up? No oat milk, please. I don't want that. So yeah, anyway, if you want to go to Chatty Cafe, you can head to it next Monday at 10 a.m. And if you want more details, or if you want to remember all the details and put them into your Google calendar or whatever, you can find them on our website at sunshine.com.au. Right now, we've got For King and Country on Sunshine.

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Britt Nicole on Sunshine, you're hanging out with Asa, and I want to know if you're FIFA World Cup crazy. Pippa sent me a text. Thanks, Pippa. She goes, "Hi, I am World Cup crazy," which I don't know what that entails, Pippa, but I can only imagine you wake up and you put your makeup on, which is just the colours of the team that you're supporting that day. She goes, "Argentina will win the World Cup." Okay, are you South American? And I plan to wake up at 3 a.m. to watch the game. Yikes. Pippa, you are crazy. That's awesome. I am so deeply passionate about soccer, but I just cannot survive on a little sleep. Like, I don't malfunction, but I'm not really there. You know what I mean? I'm kind of like, I'm just a shell of myself. And I'll start doing some, like, I'll just do crazy things. Like, I'll get to a traffic light and I'll have to manually read the lights. How ridiculous is that? I'm not even kidding, by the way. If I'm so sleep deprived, I will look at the lights and be like, okay, green equals go, so it's safe for me to go. Like, that is unsafe behavior. So I can't do it for the safety of Perth drivers. But if you're getting up at 3 a.m. to watch the upcoming final game, let me know. Send me a text to 0429 985 985. Be like Pippa. Be World Cup crazy. Pippa, you're kind of inspiring me. And maybe I just won't drive that day. Maybe that's what I should do. All right, I'll brainstorm ways to watch the final. Right now, we've got Harry Styles with Aperture.

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2: Some stories may not be suitable for little ears.
3: Good afternoon, I'm Chris McCarthy. The federal government says it expects the states and territories to get on board with its AI policies. Labor has unveiled a set of new national standards to regulate how Australia manages the growth of artificial intelligence. Data centres will be legally required to minimise their water use and underwrite their power supply. Senior Labor MP Andrew Charlton says jurisdictions should support the measures.
4: We believe this is a pretty uncontroversial message to Australians, that we want to make sure that we get the benefits of artificial intelligence without pushing up their power prices, without restricting their access to drinking water. We think that's a message that all states and territories can get on board with, and we look forward to working with them.
3: Liberal leader Angus Taylor has rejected a need for gender quotas in his party, while his deputy Jane Hume says nothing should be ruled out. A document has been circulated to party members discussing options to help the organisation win back support from women, young people and multicultural communities. Queensland MP Tim Mander has returned to his role after being cleared over electoral fraud claims. Chloe Affleck reports.
5: The Sport and Olympics Minister was stood down in May while the Australian Federal Police investigated allegations of electoral fraud. It was alleged the Minister had falsely enrolled to vote at his staffer's house despite not living there, allegations that Mr. Mander has categorically denied. Following an extensive investigation, those allegations have been cleared, with the matter now finalised. Mr. Mander says his integrity has been attacked and that he's paid an enormous price since the claims were aired. He formally returned to work today. Chloe Affleck, Brisbane.
3: Authorities say they're continuing to work with farmers as a new case of H5 bird flu is recorded in New South Wales. The positive detection was recorded on the same Hawke's Nest beach as the state's first last week. New South Wales Chief Veterinary Officer Joe Coombe says while both cases have been in migratory birds, authorities are keeping an eye on any transmission to native or agricultural birds.
6: I think it's a case of be alert but not alarmed. And certainly we are advising poultry producers, where practical, to house their birds while we're in this sort of uncertain risk period at the moment.
3: Also making news, former Prime Minister Scott Morrison says Australia should consider sending military assets to help defend the Strait of Hormuz. Checking sport, Collingwood will recall Charlie West to help fill the void in the forward line left by the injured Lachie Schultz. The Pies take on the Blues on Saturday night at the MCG. The Sydney Swans have announced an all-time membership record with 77,500 fans signed up. And Matildas captain Sam Kerr has made her debut for Gotham FC in the USA Women's Soccer League. Kerr was subbed on in the second half and celebrated a 1-0 victory over Washington Spirit. That's the very latest. I'm Chris McCarthy.
7: That was the Sunshine Sports Update.
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9: It is 19 degrees right now, cloudy with a chance of a shower. Tomorrow it's going to be pretty similar, cloudy with a chance of a shower in the evening. Saturday it's going to be sunny, partly cloudy, a low of of 11 and a high of 18. And on your Sunday it's going to be cloudy with a slight drizzle. It'll be a low of 8 and a high of 17.
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9: Opening the Bible to 1 John 1 verse 5, this in essence is the message we heard from Christ and are passing on to you. God is light, pure light. There's not a trace of darkness.

0: Swedish House Mafia on Sunshine. You're hanging out with Asa. And normally on a Thursday at this time, we get our movie mum, Sarah Gibson, in, and we ask her to review a movie. Now, I can't see her. She's not around. I'm pretty sure she's on holidays as well, like a lot of Sunshine staff at the moment, which is all good. Everyone needs a rest. But it just means we now have the opportunity to do a movie quiz instead.
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3: Hiya, neighbor.
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0: This movie quiz is simple, but you might want to dial up the volume in your car, on your speakers, or in your little earbuds, or whatever you've got going on right now to listen to me. Because all you have to do is listen to a compilation, a short compilation of three scenes from a popular movie. Just a little, like, you know, a mashup of scenes from a movie. It's about 16 seconds long. And then from that, you just have to tell me what movie it is. Send your guesses to 0429985985. I'm assuming the volume's up right now. I'll whisper. I'm assuming the volume's up right now. Okay, that's good. Okay, here we go. Here is the mashup of movie scenes behind one movie.
8: I'm hungry.
9: God, man, I need some food.
10: Would you like to do some tricks today?
9: Okay.
11: You can do it! You can be free! Come on! You can jump it!
0: What movie is that from? Send me a text to 0429985985 if you think you know the movie. Right now, we've got Ed Sheeran with Azizam.

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2: Thank you, Bernie. You are hanging out with Asa on Sunshine. And we're not doing a movie review like we normally do, but we are doing a movie quiz.
3: My mum always said...
4: Hello.
5: Hiya, neighbour.
6: Barney. 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
2: All you have to do is guess the popular movie based on a 16-second long compilation of scenes that I gathered earlier today, like fruit, you know, a bit of a harvester when it comes to content. Here is the little compilation. So based off this, tell me which movie you think they're all from. You can send your answers to 0429 985 985. Here it is.
9: I'm hungry. God, man, I need some food.
10: Would you like to do some tricks today?
9: Okay.
10: You can do it! You can be free! Come on! You can jump it!
2: Okay, so based off that, what movie do you think those scenes are from? Send me a text, 0429 985 985. I'm going to a few of the guesses now. Veronica says, is it the movie Free Willy? I love that movie. Ed goes, is it Home Alone? We've got another text in here from a first-time texter. Hang on. Let's get the trumpets out. Thank you, first-time texter. Mystery person, I'm going to call you Janice. I don't know if that's right, but, you know, it's a stab in the dark. Someone else said, is it The Croods? It's an animated film. And then Rena from Secret Harbor, she goes, is it Nemo? All kind of good guesses, honestly. Like, I've tried to think about it, and I'm like, I understand your perspectives. Most of you are wrong, but that's okay. I understand the logic. We'll play it one more time.
9: I'm hungry. God, man, I need some food.
10: Would you like to do some tricks today?
9: Okay.
10: You can do it. You can be free. Come on. You can jump it.
2: Could be Frodo, you know. He's just telling everyone, like, you can be free, guys. Just let me throw this ring into a volcano. It's a volcano, right? Anyway, whatever thoughts you're having, put them in a text and then throw them my way. 0429 985 985. I will reveal the answer very soon. We've got Taya on the way next.
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1: It's sunshine.

0: a Sunshine traffic update.
1: Hello family, this is your Main Roads traffic update. There is a crash Stirling Highway northbound near Pamont Street in North Fremantle. Towing and emergency services are on site there and traffic is slow on approach. Please drive with caution. There is also some wet weather around this afternoon. Please drive to the conditions, switch your headlights on, ensure a safe braking distance, be patient and courteous and allow for extra travel time. Please drive safely. That's the latest from Main Roads.
2: 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So if you are hanging out with Asa on Sunshine, and we just quickly wrap up a movie quiz.
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9: Oh, please rise.
10: So let's review.
2: All you have to do to partake in this movie quiz is tell me which movie is, what scenes is this movie from? That makes sense. I'm losing my mind. And I didn't even watch the FIFA World Cup semi-final this morning. So I've got a mashup of scenes right now. You can just tell me what movie are they from. Here is the mashup.
11: I'm hungry. God, man, I need some food.
12: Like to do some tricks today?
11: Okay.
13: You can do it. You can be free. Come on. You can jump it.
2: That is the mashup of scenes behind one movie. We've got a texter. First time texter. Thank you so much. They've said, is it Boss Baby? Sorry, that was confusing. That was just acknowledging the first time texter, by the way, but I could totally understand why you would think that that was the correct answer. Another first time texter. Here we go again. Two back to back. Hey, thanks guys for joining the show. Mystery person, but a number ending in 369. You've said, is it Aladdin? That's a good movie, by the way. But a bad guess, because it's not the answer. Troy said, is it Free Willy? Dan goes, Free Willy, the first one. Are there multiple? I've only seen the first. How many times does the orca need to get stuck in the aquarium and then jump out again? Maybe jump back in. That's funny. Veronica goes, is it the water horse? Oh, no, sorry. She goes, my husband says it's the water horse. Interesting. Kind of hedging your bets there, because if you get it wrong, you can blame your husband. Alice goes, Free Willy! Exclamation mark. And then Jerry says, my 9-year-old daughter is telling me, it's Free Willy! It's Free Willy! Quickly, text in. It's Free Willy. Well, the actual answer is, in fact, Free Willy. So congratulations to everyone who got it correct, especially the first time texters and the 9-year-old daughter. You got it correct. You just knew. It was in your bones. I watched just while I was collecting the audio snippets for that, I watched some of the scenes, obviously, on YouTube. You know, I had to watch the whole film during work hours, and I just can't believe the jump that the orca does at the very end of the first one. This orca is stuck in this like amusement park, and he's only like a short sort of like it's like a 5-minute gap between the amusement park and the ocean, and he jumps over these rocks, and unrealistic. No one's what is he like, Kobe Bryant? You know what I mean? What is he like, an NBA player? He can't jump that far. And secondly, the CGI animation is it's kind of ridiculous. It's all real life, and then you just see this little boy and this whale jumping over the little boy, and then it kind of cuts to like a really nice shot of the whale jumping. But it's the CGI is so bad. It's like someone drew it on paint, like Windows paint, and so it's kind of funny. But obviously, at the time, it would have been amazing. Anyway, thanks for playing, guys. We might play another movie quiz next week.

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Christine Arnoux on Sunshine. You're hanging out with Asa. Hopefully you are, staying dry. The clouds decided to just cry a little bit before and currently. So hopefully you're staying dry. I did want to mention that we have a segment on Friday called Local Artist of the Week. You may have heard it before, but basically we play local musicians' songs on air, on the radio. If we really like it, we add it to our system, which is pretty cool because then you're listening to Sunshine randomly and you'll hear Ed Sheeran and you'll hear Avril Lavigne and then it'll be like, you know, Sam Taylor or whatever your name is, right? And you're thinking, golly, that's me and I'm amongst those celebrities. I'm one of them. That's so cool. So if you want to have that as a future experience, you can send your song to our website. And especially if you're a high school kid as well. Like, I know you got how many days? Like 3 or 4 days before school starts again. So maybe you could just whip up a song. Two quick things, though, to remember when either sending a song or making one from scratch is, A, we don't like naughty language. We like songs to be healthy and clean. So that's just, you know, so they're in line with our values. So don't say anything too silly. And then B, there has to be some level of like quality, basically. Because if we can hear you and you're strumming and or like, you know, you've got like a audio file of you busking in Perth CBD and there's like a siren, like a ambulance driving past, that might be difficult to listen to in a different way. And so just make sure that none of that's happening. And we will play your song. So submit it at our website on sunshine.com.au. We honestly can't wait to listen to them. We've got Guy Sebastian right now on Sunshine.

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0: a Sunshine traffic update.
1: Hello, family. This is your main roads traffic update. There is some wet weather around this afternoon, so please drive to the conditions. Switch your headlights on, ensure a safe braking distance, be patient and courteous, and allow for extra travel time. Just some roadworks to be aware of. Cedric Street is closed between Stevenson Avenue and Alan Sterling Boulevard in Innaloo from now until the 2nd of August. Flaxway is left turn only onto Alan Sterling Boulevard also. Follow signage. Detours are in place. Please drive safely. That's the latest from main roads.
2: Thank you, Sophie. You are hanging out with Asa on Sunshine, and stick around because we will be playing a music-based quiz. You know I can't stop doing that. We are, and I'm also going to be talking about an awesome date idea that I have tried and tested with my girlfriend, and we love it. And so I want to pass it on to you. Others have been doing this for years, but it's new to me and I want to talk about it with you. We'll get to it very soon. We've got news and sport on the way very soon after Sixpence, None the Richer.

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1: Some stories may not be suitable for little ears.
2: Hello, I'm Chris McCarthy. The opposition claims the government's AI strategy lacks a clear plan to ensure the technology serves the national interest. Labor will introduce legislation forcing artificial intelligence companies to abide by a set of national standards. The laws aim to quell anxieties about potential job losses, copyright concerns, and the environmental impacts of data centres. But senior Liberal MP Andrew Hastie argues the plan is deeply flawed.
3: What we haven't seen from the Prime Minister, who's been very flat-footed, is an AI strategy where we make AI work for Australians, where we impose democratic safeguards around it. And in his speech yesterday, he didn't talk about how he would attract investment into Australia from these big US companies.
2: Former Senator Rex Patrick has expressed his concern about AUKUS as a public inquiry into the Defence Pact continues. The $368 billion agreement will see Australia eventually build nuclear-powered submarines. Hearings have been held in Adelaide as well as Melbourne and Fremantle. Mr Patrick, who is also a former submariner, claims the AUKUS deal is not value for money.
4: The absolute cost, $368 billion for one capability. All the other players that operate nuclear-powered submarines, their GDPs are much, much larger than ours. And so it's like we're someone in the suburbs buying a Ferrari because people in the city can afford them.
2: New South Wales has recorded the country's 15th case of the H5 bird flu strain in a migratory seabird. The detection is the state's second and follows 8 in WA and 5 in South Australia. No cases have been reported in native or agricultural birds. Health experts are calling for routine blood pressure screenings for kids as young as 7 following a rise in paediatric hypertension. Research shows obesity, high salt intake and low activity levels are key drivers behind the increasing diagnosis rates. The Heart Foundation's Professor Gary Jennings says early detection allows families to address lifestyle factors before medication is needed.
5: Fairly simple things as far as keeping an eye on lifestyle, stopping kids getting overweight as they get older, making sure that they have healthy nutrition, physical activity, the kind of thing everyone knows about and everyone would like all their kids to do.
2: Also making news, opposition leader Angus Taylor has rejected suggestions of gender quotas in the Liberal Party to win back voters, but Deputy Jane Hume says nothing should be ruled out in the party's rebuilding efforts. Checking sport, West Australian Jackson Artemis will make his AFL debut for Essendon this Sunday. Artemis was taken with pick one in this year's mid-season draft, but hasn't yet been able to play senior football due to injury. A double boost for the Swans ahead of tomorrow night's AFL clash with Adelaide. Braden Campbell and Logan McDonald are returning from injury. The opening round of the 154th British Golf Open is underway at Royal Birkdale in Southport. 7 Australians are taking part. That's the latest. I'm Chris McCarthy.
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9: It is 21 degrees right now, cloudy with a slight chance of a drizzle later. Tomorrow it's going to be cloudy with the chance of a shower as well. It'll be a low of 15 and a high of 17. Saturday, sunny, partly cloudy, a low of 11 and a high of 18. And on your Sunday, it's going to be cloudy again with a slight chance of a shower. It'll be a low of 8 and a high of 17 degrees.
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11: A little sunshine can go a long way. 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

Ayla Capri on Sunshine. You're hanging out with Asa. Hopefully you are staying as dry as you can because, yeah, the clouds be weeping. They be weeping a lot lately. So, yeah, hopefully you're staying dry. Also, I want to know if you and your partner do this, I guess, date idea or hobby together. I'm new to it. So my girlfriend, who's real, by the way, I know there's been some concerns about that, we have started playing video games together. It started off as just like a joke, really. We got out like this really old gaming console and she turned it on. And then we've been going through this career mode together, like kind of die for die, if that makes sense. Like, I would keep playing, my character will die, and she'll rip the controller off me and she'll go, good, now that you're dead, I can continue playing. And then I'm watching there, half supporting her, half hoping her character dies, so that way I get to take over. But it's fun. Surprisingly really fun. And I know there are lots of couples who have been doing this for yonks. They've got, like, couple gaming setups and things like that. So I'm curious to know, like, if you are in a relationship, have you guys... Are you guys gaming together? Would you game together? Would you, you know, and have you tried it and did you like it? Just, yeah, I want to know what the pulse is on if couples are gaming together in Perth. Let me know. 0429 985 985. We've got Lewis Capaldi right now on Sunshine.

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1: Hello, family. This is your main roads traffic update. There is some wet weather around this afternoon, so please drive to the conditions. Switch your headlights on, ensure a safe braking distance, be patient and courteous, and allow for extra travel time. Just some roadworks to be aware of. Cedric Street is closed between Stevenson Avenue and Alan Sterling Boulevard in Innaloo from now until the 2nd of August. Flaxway is left turn only onto Alan Sterling Boulevard also. Follow signage. Detours are in place. Please drive safely. That's the latest from main roads.
2: Thank you, Sophie. You are with Acer on Sunshine. And I'm asking you, do you play video games with your partner? My girlfriend and I have tried, we've started doing it. And I thought it was always kind of like a nerdy sort of hobby. But cool, you know what I mean? Like, oh, I'm kind of jealous. And so we tried it. And now we love it. It's really cool. It's actually really fun. It's like watching a movie, but on like manual mode where you're having to like, you know, push buttons to like move the character along. So it is kind of cool. There's also a list of the top 50 video games that you should play with your partner. Here are the top five. 1, Elden Ring. I've heard that's super hard. 2, Sea of Thieves. 3, Portal 2. 4, Call of Duty. That's a classic. And then 5, I've never heard of this one. It's called Kiwi. Like, spelled K-E-Y-W-E. Kiwi. And then looking at some screenshots of Kiwi, you play as two little flightless Kiwi birds. And you walk, I don't know if you're walking around. And I don't know if you're, I have no idea what the game's about. I don't know if you're like starting a family together, talking about how you guys are going to, you know, like, how do we solve extinction? Or like, do you know, should we learn to fly? Is it possible? I have no idea what the game's about, honestly. But if you've played it, let me know. And if you're playing video games with your partner, definitely let me know. What are you jamming together? You can send me a text, 0429 985 985. We've got Christina Aguilera coming up next.
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1: Hello, family. This is your Main Roads Traffic Update. There is some wet weather around this afternoon, so please drive to the conditions, switch your headlights on, ensure a safe braking distance, be patient and courteous, and allow for extra travel time. Just some roadworks to be aware of. Cedric Street is closed between Stevenson Avenue and Alan Sterling Boulevard in Innaloo from now until the 2nd of August. Flaxway is left turn only onto Alan Sterling Boulevard also. Follow signage, detours are in place. Please drive safely. That's the latest from Main Roads.
2: Thank you. So if you are hanging out with Asa on Sunshine, can I just say that supermarkets have introduced these low sensory hours, and I absolutely love them. Now, they're intentionally designed to support people who are sensitive to, like, high stimulus environments. That's what I believe they're for. And so for, like, 1 hour a weekday, I believe they have these, like, low sensory hours. And I just find myself, every time I accidentally go to a supermarket around that time, I think, oh, yes, good, I love it, because they dim the lights so you don't have this, like, harsh LED light in your face the whole time. Like, you're, you know, like an angel's falling from the ceiling all the time. You're like, I can't handle this. I'm trying to, you know, buy some carrots. They also mute the music and they mute the sounds on the self-checkouts for the whole hour. I just think it's really pleasant. It's like a nice ambience. And it's really thoughtful of them to do that for those who are, you know, again, sensitive to the high stimulus environments. But I think it's great as well for everybody. It's just so, so nice. And so if you've gone during those hours, let me know if you like it as well, because I just think maybe all the music and the lights, it is a lot. Like, and shopping's stressful enough. You're trying to figure out, am I getting the best bang for my buck? I've forgotten half the stuff. You know what I mean? It's a lot. It's a lot. And so I really enjoy those hours. If you haven't tried it, definitely head along. We've got Justin Bieber right now with Ghost.

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4: 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Mr. Yeah.

0: Ray with Joy on Sunshine. You're hanging out with Asa, and it wouldn't be a drive show with just me if we didn't test your music knowledge.
1: Who is that?
2: It's Britney Spears.
3: Oh, yeah.
0: Now, this one, all you have to do is guess the artist who's covering a popular song. We did it once before, and I believe... Actually, we've still got it here, the piece of audio. So I'm going to play a cover of a song, and you just have to tell me who's covering the song. Here is the piece of audio from last time.
4: Lately, I've been losing sleep, dreaming about the things that we...
0: No, all you have to do is think about the voice.
4: I've been
0: and go, who is that? It's just to immediately spoil this. That was George Ezra.
4: I see this life like a swing.
0: Which is kind of funny, because if you see him, he does look like, I don't know, he doesn't look, his voice and face don't match. You're like, that voice comes out of that mouth? Like, that doesn't make any sense. But anyway, that was just an example before the real one. And the real one is a lot harder. I know I've made this, but even, like, I wouldn't get this, to be honest. I would not get this. But I know that you definitely know the artist, and you'll know the song that the artist is singing. So you've got the information in your head. It's just, it'll be tricky. Okay, so tell me, who is singing this cover? The cover is Stay by Rihanna. You just have to tell me who is singing it.

That's what you get. That's what you get. I didn't want to play the whole thing because that would sort of drag out the segment. But tell me who sung that cover. I think this is really tricky, but maybe you have a superior brain than me. So send me a text, 0429 985 985. Tell me who sung that popular song. And yeah, I'll get to the guesses after Paul Morrison. It's Come What May.

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5: Hi, this is Dr. Bruce Robinson from The Fathering Project. One of the things I've learnt as a doctor and as a dad is that you just don't have forever. You can't postpone being a good dad. Let me tell you about Tim. Tim was a friend of mine, an Olympic champion, a stepdad of two children, and a father of two children. Absolutely brilliant dad. He inspired me the way he spent time with his kids, the way he went camping with them, and even though he's a very busy man and very busy in his sporting leadership as well as business leadership, always had time for his children and stepchildren, and they adored him. With his stepchildren, he was brilliant. He said to them, "Look, I'm not your dad. I understand that I'm not trying to compete with your dad. I just want to be your friend." And he was an inspiration to me. Sadly, he died a few years ago at the age of 53. But I thought, he's a man who invested heavily and all of those children will be the beneficiaries of it. He didn't postpone life. He didn't postpone good fathering and stepfathering. He got stuck into it. So don't imagine you've got forever. Dads, get stuck into it now. Be a better dad, because you never know how long you've got. If you'd like more information about how to be a good dad, go to our website, thefatheringproject.org.

0: Olivia Dean on Sunshine. You're hanging out with Asa, and we're just quickly testing your music knowledge. Can you believe it?
1: Who is that?
2: It's Britney Spears.
3: Oh, yeah.
0: For this one, all you have to do is tell me who is singing this cover of Stay by Rihanna. I'll just turn this music down so you can hear it one last time. Tell me. Don't tell me what the song is, because I just told you. It's Stay by Rihanna. But who is singing it? Hint, well, not even hint, warning, it's hard.

cool, though. I think he sounds great. I love it. I mean, I know who he is. And he's a great singer. And once I reveal the answer, you go, oh, of course. Couple of hints. I guess you probably haven't heard of him in a long, long, long time. An abstract hint, and I'm just coming up with this now. But something tells me Elon Musk would be a huge fan of this band. Just something tells me. So send me your guesses to 0429 985 985. Going to a couple of the guesses now. Rhonda from Morley, she goes, is it John Bon Jovi? Good guess, Rhonda. No, it's not. Matthew here, also first time texter. So thank you very much, Matthew, for joining us. We like to acknowledge our first time supporters, texters, just with a casual blow of the trumpet. He said, is it Adam Lambert? Matthew, that's honestly a good guess because I can hear it. I can definitely hear some Adam Lambert in that. And then Jackie goes, it sounds a bit like Sam Smith, maybe. I honestly think all of those are really good. I'll play it one more time and then I'll get to the final guesses very soon. Here it is again.

Okay, a couple more hints just because it's so hard. I would say the lead, first off, it's a band. But that guy there, I would say a unique feature with him is that his eyes are piercing. They, you know, it's like he's looking into like the history of your life. And he's like, I know what you did in 2003. And you're like, oh gosh. So yeah, he's just got very piercing eyes. And again, something tells me Elon Musk would be interested in this band. You can send me your guesses, 0429 985 985. Those are probably the worst hints I could have given you. But they might be helpful. Let me know. We've got the Veronicas right now.

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1: Hello, family. This is your main roads traffic update. There is a breakdown Tonkin Highway northbound at Welshpool Road East in Wattle Grove. The right turning lane is blocked there. Traffic is slow on approach, so please proceed with caution. There's also a crash Kwinana Freeway southbound after Millpoint Road in South Perth. The right lane is blocked and traffic is heavy on approach in conjunction with afternoon peak. Please allow for a safe merge. There is also some wet weather around this evening. Please drive to the conditions, switch your headlights on and ensure a safe braking distance. Be patient and courteous and allow for extra travel time. Please drive safely. That's the latest from Main Roads.
2: Thank you, Sophie. Just quickly to wrap up our music game, where I'm asking you if you can guess who sings the cover of this song here.

great voice, hey. Like, really. I mean, I sing pretty similar. I can't give you an example right now. Just feeling a bit off. But to go to your guesses, Alex says, is it Elton John? Jack White? I don't know who that is, Nicholas. Shrigo, Steven, Tyler? Half these guys, I don't know. Aerosmith? Who's that? Nah, I know who that is. Karen goes, Steven Tyler, Aerosmith. A lot of people think it's Aerosmith. But the people that got it right are Natasha, well done. Courtney, well done. And some other person down here somewhere. So who is it? Oh, no, I can't find it. Oh, no, sorry. A text ended in 962. They said, is it Jared Leto? And then someone else said, 30 Seconds to Mars, which it is, by the way. Another text here coming in from a first-time texter. Thank you so much. Let me just blow this little trumpet. I've been blowing that trumpet quite a bit lately for our first-time texters, so thanks for making me work hard. Yeah, it's 30 Seconds to Mars. I'll just play it one last time so now you can sort of make the connection. There it is, 30 Seconds to Mars, Jared Leto. Such a... I love this song. I threw my hands in the ass and show me something. Such a weird mix. You never think he's going to sing that song because it's so, I don't know, like slow and it's like mostly piano based. And so, yeah, but it's a great mix. I honestly love that. If you want to listen to the whole thing, I found it on YouTube, by the way. We've got Nicky Yore right now before news and sport. Thanks for playing.

0: Date.
1: Some stories may not be suitable for little ears.
2: Good evening, I'm Chris McCarthy. The federal government will exercise some influence over local planning as part of its new AI laws. Labor has laid out a set of standards to regulate artificial intelligence amid concerns over the technology's impact on jobs and the environment. The rules will force new data centres to underwrite their energy supply and conserve water. Prime Minister Anthony Albanese has told the ABC the Commonwealth will need to engage with state and local governments.
3: We don't want to see just a free-for-all. Planning is, as I've said, the responsibility of state and local government, and that's why we want to engage with them constructively so that we get good outcomes.
2: Liberal leader Angus Taylor has rejected suggestions his party should implement gender quotas. A discussion paper on the topic has been sent to party members aiming to find ways to help the organisation connect to a modern Australia. The document warns the party has a problem with women who make up just over 30% of Liberal parliamentarians across all jurisdictions. Federal police have released new images as they search for alleged victims of a former Sydney childcare worker. Dusty Fitzpatrick reports.
4: A 35-year-old man is facing 329 child abuse offences allegedly committed between 2009 and 2025. Investigators say seven new images which have been released feature distinctive items of clothing which they hope may be recognised by parents or carers. Detective Acting Inspector Emmanuel Sardoulias says even minor details could be crucial to their investigation.
5: If this clothing looks familiar to you, please contact the AFP.
4: Dusty Fitzpatrick, Sydney.
2: New South Wales has recorded its second case of the H5 bird flu strain on the state's mid-north coast. A dead migratory giant petrel found in Hawke's Nest was tested after being reported by a member of the public. The positive result brings Australia's total number of cases to 15. The state's chief vet, Joe Coombs, says this case isn't surprising.
6: We have massively ramped up surveillance efforts, obviously, since that original detection. And we have particularly focused on that region around the Bennetts Beach area.
2: And a multi-million dollar campaign has been launched aimed at cracking down on organised crime syndicates trying to recruit vulnerable Australians. Banking data shows nearly 13,000 money mule accounts were shut down last year. Checking sport, Geelong has made seven changes for tonight's finals defining game against St Kilda. The Cats and Saints currently sitting 9th and 10th on the ladder respectively. Improved discipline and a strong physical presence are front of mind for the Wallabies as they prepare to take on Italy. Wallabies fly half Ben Donaldson says both are needed to deliver a drought-breaking win in Perth on Saturday. And Norwegian Søren Varenschold has set the record for the fastest ever stage win at the Tour de France. That's the latest. I'm Chris McCarthy.
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8: Weather.
9: It is 17 degrees right now and it is bucketing down. It's like all the angels in heaven are pouring buckets on us, so that's great. Tomorrow, it's going to be cloudy with the chance of a shower as well. It'll be a low of 15 and a high of 17. Saturday, sunny, partly cloudy, a low of 11 and a high of 18. And then on your Sunday, it's going to be chilly. It'll be cold, slight chance of a drizzle, a low of 8 and only a high of 17.
7: Life words.
9: 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Now the Lord is the Spirit, and where the Spirit of the Lord is, there is freedom.
8: 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Wholeheartedly connected.
10: 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Wholeheartedly connected.

0: a Sunshine traffic update.
1: Hello, family. This is your main roads traffic update. That breakdown, Tonkin Highway northbound at Welsh Pool Road East in Wattle Grove, has cleared. Traffic does remain heavy on approach there. There is a crash, Kwinana Freeway southbound after Millpoint Road in South Perth. The right lane is closed by incident response and traffic is heavy on approach in conjunction with afternoon peak. There is some wet weather around this evening. Please drive to the conditions, switch your headlights on and ensure a safe braking distance. Please drive safely. That's the latest from main roads.
2: Thank you, Sophie. You are hanging out with Asa on Sunshine, and if you've been watching the FIFA World Cup, you'll know that the final is happening this Monday at 3 a.m. between Argentina and Spain. And I want to know who you think's going to take it up. 0429 985 985, because we have a possible time traveler, I kid you not, a time traveler on our hands here, who has also been tweeting. There's this tweet or post on X or whatever you call it, from 2021. And it says, Argentina just beat Spain at the 2026 World Cup final, 3-2. Can you believe that? It is all over the news. Everyone's saying, oh, there's a time traveler, there's a time traveler. But, I mean, who knows what's happened? I don't think it's a time traveler. And imagine if you are a time traveler, you go that far into the future, not even that far. Excuse me. And then I guess if you're time traveling and you like football, you would just go to every single World Cup, just, you know, eating popcorn, making tweets about the results, just spoiling it for humanity. What an absolute pest of a time traveler. But yeah, they're saying Argentina just beat Spain at the 2026 World Cup final 3-2. And the post is from 2021. It's crazy, because even as a prediction, just to have those two in the final for this World Cup is crazy enough. And then a 3-2 win for Argentina is pretty realistic. But let me know, what do you think is going to happen? What's your prediction? You're not a time traveler, I don't think. Send me a text, 0429 985 985. Who do you think is going to win the FIFA World Cup? We've got Jamie McDonald coming up next.
3: Tonight in Nine News Perth at 6, BHP's landmark Port Hedland strike. Today's 8-hour stoppage costing WA almost $7 million in lost royalties. We're live to the Pilbara. Dramatic pictures of a car ploughing into a High Wycombe home. Why children as young as 7 need their blood pressure checked. And heartbreak for England booted out of the World Cup.
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1: Hello, family. This is your Main Roads traffic update. There is a crash on High Street eastbound before Carrington Street in Fremantle. The right lane is blocked there and traffic is slow on approach. Please allow for a safe merge. There is some wet weather around this evening, of course, so please drive to the conditions. Switch your headlights on, ensure a safe braking distance, be patient and courteous, and allow for extra travel time. Please drive safely. That's the latest from Main Roads.
2: Thank you, Sophie. You are hanging out with Asa on your Thursday, and a time travel traveller, possibly, has predicted who's going to win the FIFA World Cup final. More accurately, there's a tweet from 2021 and it says Argentina just beat Spain at the 2026 World Cup final 3-2, which is crazy. Like, that's 5 years ago and someone's made a pretty... it's like semi-accurate already because Argentina and Spain are in the World Cup. So people are saying, someone's flying around the timeline and tweeting. So someone's, flying around the timeline and also has a smartphone. It's just making tweets. What a ridiculous time traveler. Anthony goes, I'm no time traveler, but I'll have a sporting guess and say that Spain get 3 goals and Argentina get 2. Okay, so you kind of just flipped it. Okay, so you're saying it's 3-2, but Spain win. Okay, Anthony, yeah, I see you. Jonathan goes, and he gets a little football political here, which I don't mind, Jonathan. He goes, with the allegations around match fixing, I reckon the result was already decided by then in 2021. That's when the tweet was. So I don't really think it counts as time travel. Yeah, I mean... possibly. I reckon if you were to do match fixing, that would be a logistical nightmare. Trying to coordinate, all referees. Like, so many people have to be in on it. That's like the biggest thing, the biggest point for me being skeptical of any match fixing. It just feels like a lot of effort. Like, are they all actors? You know what I mean? Like, it just seems like a lot of coordination. That sounds exhausting. I'd rather just, not match fix and have a little bit less money, assuming it's all about money. But let me know what you think. Who you think is going to win the World Cup? Is it going to be Spain or Argentina? You can send your predictions to 0429 985 985. We've got Harry Styles right now with American Girls.

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7: Some stories may not be suitable for little ears.
8: Good evening, I'm Chris McCarthy. The federal government will exercise some influence over local planning as part of its new AI laws. Labor has laid out a set of standards to regulate artificial intelligence amid concerns over the technology's impact on jobs and the environment. The rules will force new data centres to underwrite their energy supply and conserve water. Prime Minister Anthony Albanese has told the ABC the Commonwealth will need to engage with state and local governments.
9: We don't want to see just a free-for-all. Planning is, as I've said, the responsibility of state and local government, and that's why we want to engage with them constructively so that we get good outcomes.
8: Liberal leader Angus Taylor has rejected suggestions his party should implement gender quotas. A discussion paper on the topic has been sent to party members aiming to find ways to help the organisation connect to a modern Australia. The document warns the party has a problem with women who make up just over 30% of Liberal parliamentarians across all jurisdictions. Federal police have released new images as they search for alleged victims of a former Sydney childcare worker. Dusty Fitzpatrick reports.
10: A 35-year-old man is facing 329 child abuse offences allegedly committed between 2009 and 2025. Investigators say seven new images which have been released feature distinctive items of clothing which they hope may be recognised by parents or carers. Detective Acting Inspector Emmanuel Sardoulias says even minor details could be crucial to their investigation.
11: If this clothing looks familiar to you, please contact the AFP.
10: Dusty Fitzpatrick, Sydney.
8: New South Wales has recorded its second case of the H5 bird flu strain on the state's mid-north coast. A dead migratory giant petrel found in Hawke's Nest was tested after being reported by a member of the public. The positive result brings Australia's total number of cases to 15. The state's chief vet, Joe Coombs, says this case isn't surprising.
12: We have massively ramped up surveillance efforts, obviously, since that original detection. And we have particularly focused on that region around the Bennetts Beach area.
8: And a multi-million dollar campaign has been launched aimed at cracking down on organised crime syndicates trying to recruit vulnerable Australians. Banking data shows nearly 13,000 money mule accounts were shut down last year. Checking sport, Geelong has made seven changes for tonight's finals defining game against St Kilda. The Cats and Saints currently sitting 9th and 10th on the ladder respectively. Improved discipline and a strong physical presence are front of mind for the Wallabies as they prepare to take on Italy. Wallabies fly half Ben Donaldson says both are needed to deliver a drought-breaking win in Perth on Saturday. And Norwegian Søren Varenschold has set the record for the fastest ever stage win at the Tour de France. That's the latest. I'm Chris McCarthy.
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1: It is 17 degrees right now and cloudy. Tomorrow, it's going to be cloudy again with a chance of a shower. It'll be a low of 15 and a high of only 17. On Saturday, sunny, partly cloudy. It'll be a low of 11 and a high of 18. And on your Sunday, it's going to be cloudy with a chance of a drizzle, a low of 8 and a high of 17.
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1: 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The Lord is near the brokenhearted. He saves those crushed in spirit.
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4: Things are getting real. Jesus, take the wheel. Only way I'm getting to the other side.

Delta Goodrum on Sunshine. You're hanging out with Asa, and I've been here since 2 p.m. a long, you know, 4-hour shift. I'm just an absolute workaholic. And I thought I'd end the show on a riddle because we did it yesterday. I really enjoyed it, but I'm just letting you know where I'm at. The riddle will be on its way. I'm currently just whipping it up right now. It's in the oven. It's about, you know, it's got 2 minutes left of baking, and then I can present it to you as a very nice, scented, homemade riddle that is torturing my brain. Do you know how hard it is to come up with a riddle from scratch? It's like you're just looking at a blank screen. It's like I feel like I'm writing my first exam in high school, and I'm just staring at a blank screen, tapping my fingers, going, what do I do? So, yeah, anyway, but like I said, I'm fully confident the the baked riddle will be on its way very soon after Taylor Swift, New Romantics. I will get to finishing, polishing, you know, just applying the final touches right now, and I'll present it to you next.

0: Taylor Swift on Sunshine. You're hanging out with Asa. And before I wrap up the show, I'm going to end it on a riddle. All
1: right, riddle me this.
2: You mean a riddle? Cool. Riddle me up.
0: Now, I have spent the last few minutes preparing, baking a very delicious homemade riddle. And if you're interested in trying to solve it, you can send me a text 0429 985 985. This one is for my millennials out there. If you're a Gen Z, this might be on hard mode for you. But here we go. We'll get to it. This is the riddle. Born in 97, the tiniest pet alive, calling from your pocket, begging to survive. Feed me when I'm hungry, clean me when I cry. Ignore me for too long, and sadly, I will die. I'm so proud of that. Honestly, I almost got emotional reading that. I thought, golly, you've done it again, Asa. Send me a text, 0429 985 985. Sorry, well, I've ruined it. I should have said, what am I at the end of it? But, you know, things can't be perfect, all right? So, anyway, what am I? That's the last little tag that I should have added to the end of that. Send me your guesses, 0429 985 985. We've got Ethan Bear right now.

0: Becoming a theological student is a lot like learning to surf. At first you paddle out, eager, focused, expectant. Then comes the wave. It lifts you, carries you. Suddenly you're moving with a power far greater than your own. That's what it's like to study the Word of God. 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

0: a Sunshine traffic update.
1: Hello, family. This is your main roads traffic update. There is a breakdown Tonkin Highway southbound before Great Eastern Highway in Bayswater. The left lane is blocked there. Traffic is heavy on approach, so please allow for a safe merge. There's a crash on Tonkin Highway northbound at Hepburn Avenue in Whiteman. The left lane is blocked and towing services are on site there. And one more crash, Leach Highway westbound at Welshpool Road East in Welshpool. The left lane is blocked and traffic is heavy on approach. Please allow for a safe merge. Please drive safely. That's the latest from main roads.
2: Thank you, Sophie. You are hanging out with Asa on Sunshine, and quickly I just want to reveal the answer to a poem that I worked long and hard on. Sorry, it's not a poem, it's a riddle. Here it is here. Born in 97, the tiniest pet alive, calling from your pocket, begging to survive. Feed me when I'm hungry, clean me when I cry, ignore me for too long, and sadly, I will die. What am I? That one was going all the way to my millennials out there, or if you're a mature Gen Z person. Now, going to all of your messages here, thank you so much, by the way, for partaking in this riddle. Riddles are old school. No, they're kind of timeless, hey? Riddles are timeless. We've got Felix here saying it's a Tamagotchi, 100%. Andrew goes, Tamagotchi. Cassie goes, beautiful poem. A Tamagotchi, thank you. Rachel, Tamagotchi. Ricky, also, first-time texter. Thank you so much, Ricky. I have to... It's sort of like sunshine lore that I have to play that trumpet for you. And I want to as well. Well, Ricky, I want to blow that for you because we want to acknowledge our first-time texters. Everyone else said Tamagotchi, Tamagotchi, Tamagotchi. Do I even need to say that that was the correct answer? I don't think I do. I won't say that that is the correct answer. Well done, and thanks for playing, guys. And thanks for hanging out with me. If you did like a long shift and you've been with me since 2 p.m., it's been fun. It's been a great time, and I'll be back tomorrow at the same time, 2 p.m., for another awesome four-hour show. I'll leave you with the Lumineers before news and sport. Enjoy your night. Bye.

0: Tonight, BHP workers down tools in a Port Hedland strike, the biggest walk-off in a quarter of a century. An out-of-control car goes flying into a High Wycombe home. Free at last, a young whale lost in the Peel Harvey estuary for 19 days swims out to sea. Pauline Hanson spotted living it up in Sicily with billionaire benefactor Gina Rinehart. English hearts crushed as Argentina pulls off a thrilling comeback to advance to the World Cup final. And Dockers coach Justin Longmuir's big call on his big men.
1: This is Nine News Perth with Michael Thompson.
0: Good evening. One of WA's biggest industrial relations battles is underway tonight with BHP workers in the Pilbara downing tools and walking off the job. Hollywood Smith is live in Port Hedland. Holly, it's the first strike of this kind in a quarter of a century.
2: And it was designed to send a strong message to BHP, Michael. Workers here in Port Hedland downing tools, fighting for better pay and working conditions. This historic action taking place at one of the world's largest iron ore export hubs. There's still 4 hours of strike action to go. The world's largest miner at the mercy of disgruntled port workers. Men and women downing tools, united in one cause.
3: They do not want to continue to see inequality in their workplace. Equality is what they want, a level playing field.
2: The 8-hour block was designed to cause maximum disruption to the mining giant's operations following more than 6 months of failed negotiations, including a marathon 5-hour meeting between workers, BHP and the Fair Work Commission.
4: The unions are planning the most expensive barbecue in WA's history.
2: Today's action is the first of its kind in a quarter of a century, a stark contrast to the last major strike in 2000, when striking workers clashed with police. Instead, replaced with a family-friendly picket, games, a barbecue and matching shirts.
4: It's really disappointing that unions in the north of the state are holding up Australia's premier economic asset for face painting and bouncy castles.
2: Critics say the workers are paid fairly, with the average employee taking home more than $200,000 a year, with a warning it could cost the WA economy almost $7 million.
5: A sparky here at Port Hedland should earn more, not less, than a worker in Perth.
3: It's not going to cost the WA any lost royalties. It will delay the royalties. It will delay by about 8 hours in the coffers.
4: The world's watching. International investors, international customers.
2: The Premier unwilling to pick sides.
6: I'm on the side of workers getting the best possible wages and conditions that they can, and for companies getting good outcomes.
2: BHP says it is disappointed that workers continued with this action today, particularly with another Fair Work Commission meeting scheduled for next week. The mining giant says it is committed to reaching an agreement with the union and its members. Nine News understands that despite this action today, operations here in Port Hedland went smoothly. Multiple ships continued to be loaded throughout the day and into tonight. As for the unions, they too want to reach an agreement but haven't ruled out further strike action if that doesn't happen. Michael.
0: Holly, thank you. Spectacular vision has captured an out-of-control car flying into a High Wycombe home. An elderly woman who was watching TV inside miraculously escaping uninjured.
7: Fast and suddenly flying straight into a High Wycombe home. Watch again, the silver Holden Commodore hits a curb, becoming airborne, clipping the roof of a home before flipping and crashing down.
8: It went up the curb, hit the top of the house, and then ended up there.
7: It happened about 9 last night on Feeney Gardens. The woman in her 70s who lives there, watching TV at the time, coming out to the chaos on her doorstep.
8: Hit the roof. Oh my God.
7: Neighbours rushing to help.
9: Just watching TV and then we just heard a really loud bang.
7: A 22-year-old woman allegedly behind the wheel accused of fleeing the scene. Police tracking her down at a home around the corner, charging her with dangerous driving and failing to give details to police.
9: That is a little confronting to see that, to be honest.
7: Crews arriving early this morning to make the area safe. The patio roof brought down, gutters ripped off and plants uprooted.
10: We've had to obviously make it watertight and waterproof for everyone until obviously the insurance companies come in and sort everything out.
7: Repair efforts are now underway. Most of the damage here at the side of the property. The owner telling Nine News she'll be able to stay with family in the meantime. Amber Wilkinson, Nine News.
0: Tributes tonight for a five-year-old boy killed in a tragic crash in Cloverdale. Flowers left by a tree on Belgravia Street, where the fatal collision happened on Tuesday afternoon. The little boy died after being struck by a Land Cruiser. A 48-year-old woman, believed to be his mother, is still recovering at Royal Perth Hospital. A woman is behind bars tonight after being refused bail, charged over a gun scare at an East Perth apartment complex. Residents say they are living in fear, calling for better security.
11: Like something out of a crime thriller, but for East Perth residents, this was all too real. This security vision allegedly shows Kayleen Melville armed with a gun, the 28-year-old accused of trying to break into an apartment early on Monday morning.
12: When I spotted the gun, I was like, oh my goodness. And then she, you know, was mumbling whatever, and then, you know, that shook me up.
11: This 58-year-old resident says it's not the first terrifying encounter. Months earlier, in an unrelated incident, cameras show a man armed with a weapon. She says support workers have even refused to visit the state housing complex, fearing for their safety.
13: There's no way to stop them, and if you try there's something, then you might get hurt.
11: Police tracking the accused down using facial recognition technology.
14: It's not the first time Kayleen Melville has been accused of brandishing a firearm. In April, she was allegedly found with a replica gun on a street in Leederville.
11: Tonight, she's behind bars, the magistrate refusing bail after hearing her background. Residents calling for better security.
6: Our housing officers are regular visitors to those complexes.
15: We're old. We're old, for God's sake. Protect us.
11: Andrew Chu, Nine News.
0: The fallout for disgraced AFL star Nikki Winmar continues, with the 60-year-old suspended from the WA Hall of Fame following his recent conviction for assaulting a woman. Dubbo Football telling Nine News the criteria for the award includes the integrity, sportsmanship and character of the candidate, not just their sporting achievements. Winmar has been booted from the AFL Hall of Fame, with his bronze statue also removed from Optus Stadium at the Premier's orders. A juvenile whale that had been lost in the Peel Harvey estuary for more than 2 weeks is tonight finally free. Nicknamed Gale, the magnificent mammal put on one last act with a pod of dolphins.
7: A juvenile whale finally free. Ah! After 19 days in Mandurah's Peel Harbour estuary.
16: Oh, he's gone.
7: Passing under the Port Bavard Bridge, a pod of dolphins guiding the 10.6-metre mammal to sea this afternoon.
17: The whale had actually ended up over there and all the dolphins are just swarming around him.
7: A journey locals held their breath for. The creature they'd nicknamed Gale the Whale, turning back several times today.
18: Oh no, don't turn around and go back.
19: There's heaps of people down here interested in looking at him, and he's putting on a bit of a show.
7: Making waves with local dolphins before high tides helped it finally return to the open ocean.
20: This is the first opportunity that we believe that the whales had, that the water's actually been deep enough for it to get out.
7: Experts believe it's the first time a whale has made it all the way into the estuary. Southern right whales passing by our coastline every winter, often swimming close to shore to shelter from wind and waves. Mandurah locals are pleased the whale can continue its migration along the WA coast, but say it will be sorely missed. Bianca Carboni, Nine News.
0: An international police effort is underway to help solve the case of a young Australian woman missing in Las Vegas. Sally Contarino hasn't been seen for more than 3 weeks.
21: Sorry.
22: Amy and Laura Contarino are desperate.
0: The little sister, Sally, is missing. The 26-year-old vanished in Las Vegas close to a month ago.
17: We just want our sister home safely.
0: Sally's visited Las Vegas multiple times, drawn to the hiking trails nearby. But this time, she failed to board her bus back to Los Angeles and her flight home to Melbourne, despite making plans with friends and family. Sally was last seen early afternoon on June 20. She bought protein bars and water from this supermarket. Her sisters believe she was preparing for one last hike nearby. The Nevada Police K9 unit tracked her scent some of the way towards the mountain.
16: There's a stretch of around 20 kilometres along this road where police sniffer dogs actually lost Sally's scent, leading investigators and her family to believe she may have been travelling in a car at that point. Someone has potentially given Sally a lift. The question is, who?
17: We believe that somebody out there does know something.
0: The scent was picked up again on the hiking path, but the trail went cold.
17: It's hard to say whether she made it back down and got a lift back into town or not from there.
0: The sisters even travelled to Nevada themselves, the case captivating web sleuths and the local community, some even retracing Sally's steps.
21: This is a story that people have clombed onto because it has interesting factors to it, the meta glasses, stuff like that.
0: This video, filmed by an Instagram influencer in the days before Sally vanished, now viral.
22: I decided that you were very beautiful. I was wondering if I could get your number by chance.
0: There's no suggestion the clip is linked to her disappearance.
23: I don't know how to express how it would feel to have her back other than my heart would explode with happiness and relief.
0: In Las Vegas, Nevada, Reid Butler, 9 News.
16: Nevada police tell me detectives are exhausting every lead. Sally left her luggage at her hostel, but she took her passport with her for her walk. It appears she had every intention of coming home. Now, her family and investigators are hoping a tip-off can help solve this case.
24: Pauline Hanson has been snapped poolside on a luxury Italian holiday with her party's billionaire benefactor, Gina Rinehart. But a political headache is brewing back home for the One Nation leader. One of her senators under fire for sharing anti-Semitic content.
25: Spotted in Sicily and swimming in the background, her party's billionaire benefactor.
26: Living it up, it seems.
25: The pair poolside at the same luxury resort for the rich, made famous by the hit series The White Lotus.
27: Whenever I stay at a White Lotus, I always have a memorable time.
25: Pauline Hanson holidaying under the Italian sun as political heat builds back home.
28: Senator Hanson, this is a time for leadership.
25: The One Nation leader's loyal lieutenant, Malcolm Roberts, expressing a string of fringe views.
29: When I look at the Ukraine war, I see Putin as standing up to the globalists and earning my respect for doing so.
25: In his podcast posted last year, the senator says he's open to the existence of chemtrails, a routinely debunked conspiracy theory.
30: So I won't say there aren't any, I won't say there are some, but I just don't know. And I think it's likely, highly likely, that the USA military are doing trials on these things.
25: Also sharing anti-Semitic content online, 9 News choosing not to show the image.
28: He's giving credibility and credence to conspiracy theories, to hateful views about Jews.
31: This is time for either Malcolm Roberts to resign, to take back these statements, or for Pauline Hanson finally to take action here.
25: Senator Roberts responding via social media. First they came for Pauline, then Barnaby Joyce, now it's my turn. This is selective cherry-picking and dishonest distortions by mainstream media.
32: And the question here for Pauline Hanson is, what is she going to do about it?
25: She declined Nine's request to answer that question. It has been a tough few weeks for One Nation. Today's troubles, they aren't fatal for the party, but they don't help with support slipping in the polls. Conor McGovern, 9 News.
24: Football is not coming home for England with the side's 60-year wait for World Cup glory to continue. They were knocked out of the semi-finals by Argentina, leaving many fans heartbroken once again.
33: There's nothing quite like a pub full of hopeful England soccer fans. Full of voice and 5 a.m. frothies.
34: Hell yeah, it's going home!
35: It's going home!
34: It's going home!
33: Pubs around the country were packed for a semi-final showdown with reigning champs Argentina. Confidence was sky high.
1: Well, we're much bigger than Argentina. Take them on one by one.
2: Who's the biggest threat?
3: Oh, none of them, to be honest with you. I don't rate any of them.
2: We don't rate Messi?
3: Not at all. Ronaldo was far better.
33: Early in the second half, they had every reason to think it was coming home.
4: Rodgers is crossed. Gordon coming in! Anthony Gordon!
33: A goal to Anthony Gordon put England 1-0 up and sent pubs into overdrive. The scenes back in England, just as wild. What followed was a nervous 20 minutes. Keeper Jordan Pickford was tested by the champs, but he couldn't withstand the barrage.
4: Oh, this one's on target. This one's an absolute beauty.
33: Argentina scored the equaliser before some Lionel Messi magic in injury time helped send his side into another World Cup final.
4: Messi!
33: The 2-1 win spelt chaos in the streets of Buenos Aires. The losers left to ponder what could have been.
5: And just like that, the World Cup party is over for England fans. A morning that started with so much promise, ending in heartbreak. Here's to another 4-year wait.
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24: And England is starting to realise that the World Cup dream is over. Hannah Sinclair is in London.
9: England is mourning what could have been, and the hurt goes on for this nation. 60 years this country has been waiting to be in another World Cup final. Six decades of hope dashed by Argentina in the final minutes of the match. The front pages of the newspapers with headlines, "Night our dream finally died, shattered," and this one, "Wonderball." The blame game has also started with head coach Thomas Tuchel coming under fire for substitutions. England squandering an early lead. Fans now facing the heartbreaking reality that football isn't coming home, and they're questioning if it ever will.
24: What a difference 24 hours can make. Natalia Cooper, the rain is here.
10: Yes, it is. Good evening to you, Tomo. It's been such a dry July, but finally some much-needed rain. Taking a look at the falls around the metro area so far, Mandurah has been drenched with a huge 39 millimetres. Rottnest Island has received about 35. 11 has fallen at Swanbourne and 8 in the city, with more to come. It was a warmer night, a 14.9 the low, before we climbed to a warm top of 23.5. Around 11:30 this morning. The wet weather is due to a cold front which is moving across us, and parts of Perth could collect another 30 millimetres tomorrow thanks to another front. I'll be back with the full forecast a little later in the bulletin. Tomo.
24: Natalia, thank you. The Crows stand by their man, Josh Worrell, facing questions over a crash where he allegedly hit a pedestrian. Outrage as taxpayers fork out for a jailed murderer's plastic surgery and weight loss drugs. Thousands of patients' personal records exposed after a cyber attack on a major healthcare provider. And his final act, funeral plans revealed for Sam Neill's send-off.
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0: An alleged credit card skimmer has been denied entry into WA after a bust at Perth Airport. The US traveller was stopped by Border Force officers who allegedly uncovered photos of local ATM machines on his phone with instructions on how to tamper with them. He's now facing a three-year ban from Australia. Crow star Josh Worrell has spoken for the first time after it was revealed he'll face court for allegedly hitting a pedestrian in Adelaide on Friday. The 25-year-old defender trained with the team this morning spoke to reporters as he left for the airport.
1: Yeah, guys, it's a legal matter, so I can't comment on it at the moment.
2: Are you a danger on the roads, though?
1: Like I said, it's a legal matter, I can't comment.
0: He was reported for aggravated driving without due care and failing to present to police. Your personal details and private medical records could soon be up for sale after a major cyber attack. A network of GP clinics confirming the hack occurred 3 weeks ago, with patients only just learning of the data breach.
3: A message met with a sense of fear.
4: That was received this morning at 9:16 a.m. alerting to myself as a patient that there'd been a recent cyber incident.
3: And it was being felt across the nation.
5: You got word that there has been a cyber incident?
6: Yeah, it was on my phone last night.
3: The target for the hackers, Partnered Health, one of Australia's leading healthcare providers. More than 20 of its GP and skin cancer clinics in New South Wales, Queensland, Victoria, WA and the ACT were compromised. Patients' records and other sensitive information stolen. And people are angry. I feel completely violated. I've reached out to the medical centre but have not received a response.
7: Far more than just names and addresses and even Medicare numbers, the actual treatments you received may be in the hands of hackers.
3: The breach occurred on the 23rd of June. It took Partnered Health 3 weeks to alert patients. Cyber experts believe the company should have been better prepared.
8: We really need organisations, particularly if they're holding data like this, to take it seriously and be ready for something like that to happen to mitigate those consequences.
5: It's now a nervous wait for patients at these medical centres and clinics. They know their personal information is no longer private. What they don't know is what the hackers will do with it.
3: But history tells us
7: they will begin selling the data, and that means it's in the hand of scammers. Unfortunately, the patients become the victims.
3: Damien Ryan, Nine News.
0: A Victorian inmate jailed for killing her housemate over $50 is now receiving a Zempic behind bars and underwent eyelid surgery to remove excess skin. Today's revelation causing fresh pain for the family of victim Tyrrell Evertson-Mostert.
9: Where's the entitlement? She's supposed to be in jail for a crime.
10: We've seen reports with a prison cell full of lollies and chips. Well, if you want to try and work out how to get the weight down on someone, put them on a treadmill and take away the lollies.
0: Alicia Schiller caused a stir 2 years ago after being cleared to undergo IVF on the taxpayer's dime. Second seabird has tested positive for the bird flu in New South Wales. The confirmed case of the H5 virus is the 15th to be detected across Australia. Trained agriculture and poultry remain virus-free for now, while the risk to humans is low. Cause of death for beloved actor Sam Neill has been revealed by his longtime representative. The 78-year-old died suddenly and unexpectedly of pneumonia. His passing came just 3 months after he revealed he was finally cancer-free. There'll be a private memorial at his farm in New Zealand. An update next on the $100 fuel support payment. How many West Australians have donated their cash to charity? How fake endorsements from trusted economists are fleecing Aussies of millions. Cheers and a standing ovation for outgoing UK PM Sir Keir Starmer. And later, the epidemic that's giving our kids high blood pressure.
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0: 700,000 West Australians have claimed the state government's $100 fuel support payment since its launch on July 1. $63 million has so far been paid to motorists. Of that, more than $337,000 has been donated to charity.
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0: The one-off payment is available to all eligible driver's licence holders. A man is in hospital tonight with serious head and facial injuries after an alleged road rage attack. Police say a stranger blocked the victim's car with his own, hitting him with an object, then fleeing. Happened on Belia Drive in Success at about 2 o'clock yesterday afternoon. A 46-year-old has been charged. Behave, that's the warning from US President Donald Trump to Iran, as Tehran shows no signs of returning to the negotiating table. Comes as the two countries trade fire for a fifth day, the conflict entering a new and aggressive phase.
2: In Tehran's city centre, a billboard bearing a grim depiction, ruffled hair, red tie askew, America's commander-in-chief in a coffin. In response to death threats from Iran, Donald Trump is remaining defiant.
3: Do you feel safe making appearances like this?
4: I don't even think about it, because if I do, I wouldn't be very effective.
2: The US president speaking at a defense summit while his forces in the Middle East were in attack mode, blasting this oil tanker with Hellfire missiles, accusing it of attempting to breach America's naval blockade in the Strait of Hormuz by sailing towards an Iranian port. Unleashing multiple rounds of strikes on Iranian military sites too, Donald Trump says bridges and power plants are next if peace talks don't resume.
5: I don't like giving deadlines, but they pretty much know. They better behave.
2: Any deadline, though, could drag out. Vice President J.D. Vance hinting as much.
6: We are on the right trajectory. It's just going to be really messy, and there's going to be a lot of stops and starts.
2: All this as the Trump administration announces a more than $14 billion injection into defense industries. And for American soldiers, the possibility of a different kind of injection. Troops will now have their testosterone tested yearly if they're over 30.
7: If treatment is recommended, it's entirely your choice to receive testosterone replacement therapy.
2: An attempt to keep service members fighting fit for a conflict with no end in sight. In the United States, Lily Greer, Nine News.
0: 14 people have been killed in Russian attacks across Ukraine, with drones and missiles pummeling several buildings. Kyiv was quick to strike back, with drones hitting 20 Russian vessels, including oil tankers, in the Black Sea. Skies over large parts of Canada have turned orange as around 100 wildfires continue to burn out of control. Residents in Toronto have donned face masks, with the city's air quality currently ranked the worst among major cities worldwide. Smoke has also spread to the US, with health alerts issued for several states bordering

0: Trump is set to point the finger at China over alleged election meddling. The US president poised to make a primetime speech tomorrow, reportedly set to release intelligence relating to the 2020 election. He's previously falsely claimed he won the vote against Joe Biden. UK Prime Minister Sir Keir Starmer has been farewelled from Parliament with a standing ovation. The recognition comes just weeks after his party lost faith in his leadership and was forced to stand aside.
1: Cheers from both sides of the chamber.
2: Every Prime Minister knows when they take up the torch that the day will come when they have to pass it on. That day has come for me.
1: Sir Keir Starmer addressing one final question time as Prime Minister.
2: This is the end of my political journey.
1: Bowing out of the brutal game of politics just 2 years after a landslide victory for Labor, surrounded by the same MPs who forced him to stand down.
2: I leave the country in better shape than I found it. Yeah. I am proud of everything that we have achieved.
1: The man taking over at number 10, Andy Burnham, not in Parliament for the farewell. There was recognition from rivals.
3: As everyone here knows, our families make a huge sacrifice for our choice to enter public life.
1: These, the Prime Minister's final words.
2: To my wife and children, I love you. Goodbye.
4: While this was an emotional farewell for Keir Starmer, he began on a sombre note, paying tribute to Anne Widdecombe, the former MP whose alleged murder is being investigated by counter-terror police.
1: Current and former politicians now on edge. Police arresting a man in his 20s on suspicion of threatening to kill Nigel Farage. The Reform UK leader reportedly targeted on social media. The suspect posting, "I am going to shoot you in the head if you win." He's been released on bail. In London, Mimi Becker, Nine News.
0: A warning tonight about a sophisticated stock market scam that has swiped millions of dollars from dozens of Australians in just the past 2 weeks. Fraudsters are carrying out what's known as pump and dump schemes using fake expert endorsements to lure in investors.
5: It was these falsely Commonwealth Bank branded Facebook ads, seemingly fronted by well-known Australian economist Tom Petrovsky, that cost Tony Roberts her life savings.
6: $320,000? It's changed my life.
5: The 74-year-old was lured into a WhatsApp group where scammers impersonating Tom went to work.
6: Tom was absolutely delightful. We became best of friends.
7: It's really horrifying because you understand that hard-working people are being deceived.
8: The types of shares that these scammers will encourage you to invest in are often really thinly traded stocks, so they're not well known.
5: Authorities call it a pump and dump investment scam and say it targets older Aussies with retirement savings.
9: Firstly, a consumer sees an investment opportunity posted to social media using a fake endorsement from a well-known commentator. When they click the post, they're taken to a messaging platform like WhatsApp or Telegram, where a scammer posing as the financial expert provides stock recommendations primarily on foreign exchanges. Other members of the group posing as investors post messages about their supposed profits. So the consumer purchases the recommended shares, causing the share price to rise. Then scammers suddenly sell their existing holdings at the inflated price, causing the share price to collapse and leaving the consumers with shares worth significantly less than what they paid.
6: The amount of people that have lost their homes are living in caravans. I have a group of about 70 people that I've collected.
8: It's usually impossible to get your money back because you have actually invested in a legitimate stock.
5: So how can you protect yourself?
7: The people who have come to you, ask them for their Australian Financial Services licence. Then you can reconcile it against resources, for example, like ASIC.
5: Abby Guerin, Nine News.
0: Kids at risk after sport, the alarming number of young Aussies with high blood pressure.
10: The eye-watering and record-breaking haul for Australia's biggest miner.
0: But first, Paddy Sweeney is here with Sport, and Paddy, Justin Longmuir's made a giant selection call.
11: He has, Tomo. A Doig medalist has been overlooked for Saturday's clash with Port Adelaide as Fremantle's talls continue to fight it out to partner Luke Jackson. How an Indian opener will showcase the scorches to the world. And it's not coming home as England

0: exit the World Cup.
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5: Pun business names after Swim Shady. The company got sued by Slim Shady himself, Eminem. And I mean, really, if someone's going to get sued in this situation, it's probably Eminem, right? That
6: well,
5: company,
6: he didn't win.
5: The Chocolate Factory will get him, you know?
6: That's true. I didn't think about that.
5: But didn't think about that, did we? No. So he did not win his lawsuit against Slim Shady, the Australian beach shade company. And so I asked the family, what is the best pun business name you've ever seen? And I love a pun name.
6: You do.
5: It makes everything better.
6: You
5: makes
6: reckon?
5: Life better.
6: I mean, it's enjoyable to see, but
5: oh, it is
6: it really going to persuade your business? Like, you're going to actually take them up?
5: I don't know, Leah. If you had two Thai restaurants next to each other and one was called, like, you know, like Como Thai and the other one was called Titanic, which one are you going to?
6: I actually don't know. I don't know the name would get me, but I appreciate it all the same. We got a great text here from Rebecca in Warmbrush. She said, there used to be a hairdresser's in the Byford area called Curl Up and Die.
5: Aggressive and clever. I like it. I like it. I like it. Kate in Mayland says she was overseas and she saw an Indian takeaway called Curried Away.
6: That's fun. I like that. I like that one a lot.
5: I dig that. I love that so much. And another one, great one from Matt here. He says, just interiors, but I guess it's like Justin.
6: Yes.
5: Interiors.
6: Clever. Very
5: Justin
6: clever.
5: Justin Interiors.
6: There's
5: like
6: one in Cairns. I don't know if it still exists. This is years and years ago.
5: In Cairns, like in Queensland, Cairns?
6: In Queensland, sorry. Yeah, yeah. Called Walk Around the Clock.
5: Brilliant. I'm there.
6: I think takeaways, it works really well.
5: Yeah, I think food-related puns are always good. But then Ben from Shelley said a plumbing business called Liquid All Sorts.
7: Who will partner Luke Jackson?
8: Paddy, Mason Cox has leapt past Sean Darcy, who was managed last week. The Texan, now Fremantle's preferred second ruck option. Thus, Darcy won't play any competitive football this weekend. Peel Thunder have a waffle bye, leaving the 28-year-old to complete a training session. Cox, heading east today, will run out for his 150th game against the Power. Fremantle's ruck riddle coming to a head.
9: Mason's got a hold his spot in the team. Okay, so, spoken to Sean. He's disappointed.
8: Recruit Mason Cox to partner Luke Jackson against Port Adelaide, keeping Doig medalist Sean Darcy on the outer.
9: When we managed him last week, told him there was no guarantees. Sean's just, his form's not quite where we need it to be. We're just doing some work behind the scenes with his footwork and ruck craft.
8: Luckless midfielder Hayden Young, a welcome return, back from a groin complaint. Shea Bolton rested, the star nursing a hand issue.
9: It's not serious, probably a one-weeker, but yeah, it's a good opportunity to manage him and Hayden will come in and play a similar role to Bolts has been playing.
8: The ladder leaders lining up against a power outfit missing their four best players through injury and suspension.
9: Copped a fair few injuries and a suspension to some of their top-end talent, which makes them a bit unpredictable.
8: West Coast unchanged for Saturday's date with two-time reigning premiers Brisbane. Ex-Eagles skipper Oscar Allen not returning to WA. Brandon Stasevich to line up against his former teammates for the first time.
10: It could be any of those small forwards, I guess, you know, Charlie or Kai, or it could even be Cam Rayner. Imagine those two balls going at each other, that'd be a bit of fun.
8: Sean Lindsay, Nine News.
7: Bulldogs star Marcus Bontempelli has denied he's spoken to restricted free agent Zach Butters, but he does admit he's playing a part in the club's pursuit of the power star.
11: Certainly open to doing whatever I can to help this club continue to move forward and challenge for, you know, a sustained period of time. But I've always said to our list boss, Sam Power, and now Michael Regan, that if there's anything you can do...
7: Hawks star Will Day has been ruled out of Sunday's clash against Richmond with a corked calf, but in more positive news for Hawthorn, Nick Watson will return from a hamstring injury. It will be the most watched Big Bash game in Australian history. The Perth Scorchers and Melbourne Renegades facing off in India in December. And WA Cricket CEO John Stevenson believes the exposure and eyeballs will give the Scorchers a head start should the league opt for privatisation.
12: It's the global push for our domestic league.
13: India, as we know, is the heartland of cricket.
12: WA Cricket CEO John Stevenson and the Perth Scorchers are at the forefront of the Big Bash's overseas venture. Part of a deal struck by the Australian and Indian governments in a week-long G'day Namaste festival featuring Australian culture, business and sporting events.
13: There are millions of eyeballs, and you know, if we get that exposure in India, I think that's great for Perth, it's great for the Scorchers, great for cricket in Western Australia.
12: The Scorchers and Renegades taking the BBL season opener to Chennai in December, a competition first.
13: It's really, really good for us, and just that awareness of the brand and the colour and the name.
12: And the timing couldn't be better, with franchises exploring privatisation. The subcontinent fixture, the perfect exposure, playing in front of prospective international buyers.
13: We're trying to find alignment on various issues, so it's bubbling away in the background. For Western Australian cricket, we think it's the responsible thing to do.
12: A capacity crowd of 38,000 is expected at MH Adambaram Stadium, with millions more watching on.
13: I think it'd probably be the most watched T20 game in Australia in Big Bash history. There are 1.5 billion people in India watching, most of them watch cricket, so you can do the maths, it's a lot.
12: WA Cricket agreeing to terms, but with one non-negotiable. The match deemed an away game, therefore not losing an Optus Stadium home match, and with it, around $500,000 in turnover.
13: We generate more revenue from the Scorchers than any other state association, we make more profit.
12: Talks now underway with the state government and Cricket Australia to accommodate members and fans interested in travelling. When tickets go on sale and how much they will cost, one of the priorities.
13: I think it's going to be very accessible. IPL games are for the general public, so I don't think that's going to change.
7: West Aussie Sam Kerr was the star attraction as she returned to the American NWSL for the first time in 7 years. She was given a standing ovation when she was subbed on in the second half by a crowd of more than 42,000, and Kerr's Gotham FC team won 1-0. Argentina have surged into the World Cup final. England led up to the 85th minute before the defending champions hit back through Enzo Fernandez. Argentina sending fans around the world into frenzy with the game's final goal.
14: Messi. Oh, and England are in trouble. And maybe through Lautaro Martinez, they're going out to the semi-final stage. It's been header after header after header.
7: In a bizarre aftermath, Jude Bellingham was seen slapping an Argentinian substitute player. And Western Force star Carlo Tozzano will play his first Wallabies test of the year, as coach Joe Schmidt admits feeling the emotions ahead of his final game in charge against Italy at HBF Park on Saturday.
15: Outside of feeling nervous, I'm feeling a little bit lost. You know, when you work really hard week to week and you're looking and you're always planning ahead and you're always the planning ahead is sort of disappeared.
7: Meanwhile, Italy coach Gonzalo Quesada has been suspended for 2 tests for abusing a match official last week, labelling a referee's performance super poor. Got a feeling that's a little bit heavy-handed there.
16: Yes, a bit harsh.
7: I would have thought the feedback would have been okay.
16: Yep.
7: Big call by Justin Longmuir, and probably hard to see Sean Darcy back and Lex Mason Cox as injured.
16: I was going to ask you, can you see him getting back this year?
7: This year I can, but unless Mason Cox gets injured on the weekend, I can't see him coming back.
16: It is a big call. Paddy, thank you. Why children as young as 7 need their blood pressure checked. Details next. And the bizarre mission to rescue a man trapped in a portaloo. Then, Natalia, a wet end to the school holidays.
17: Yes, Tomo, on top of tonight's rain, we could get another 30 millimetres tomorrow. I'll have the latest forecast for you very soon.
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0: face. I'm a fixation queen. 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Dance around a room at night.
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0: A silent health crisis is threatening Australian children, with alarming rates of high blood pressure sparking urgent calls for kids as young as seven to get checked. Gabriella Rogers explains.
1: It's well known that high blood pressure is a big problem among adults. More than 7 million Australians over 18 have the silent condition. But there's growing concern about younger generations. One in 11 children now have high blood pressure. It's estimated that up to 40,000 kids have very high levels, or stage 2. In those tested, about a third show early signs of heart damage.
2: There's been data, again, over the last few years coming out from multiple groups showing that high blood pressure in childhood increases the risk of heart attacks and strokes in midlife. But it's something that we want to get ahead of and make sure we're helping our kids to lead, healthy lives.
1: Obesity is driving the problem. Diets high in salt, little exercise and too much screen time also factors. For the first time, new expert guidelines endorsed by peak health bodies are calling for children as young as seven to be tested.
2: So we're recommending to measure blood pressure at two time points through childhood, one at about 7 to 9, and then again at 13 to 15 years of age.
1: Limiting energy drinks and boosting exercise among the list of lifestyle interventions.
0: BHP produced a record amount of iron ore, adding further fuel to its rising share price. Here's finance editor Chris Kohler.
3: BHP pulled almost 265 million tonnes of iron ore out of the ground last financial year, which is a record for the company. But it's hard to visualise just how much that is. So, it's enough to completely fill the MCG 67 times. Or, it's about 5,000 Sydney Harbour bridges by weight. The world's biggest miner also produced 2 million tonnes of copper. Investors, though, weren't happy. BHP's share price dropped 2.3% today as their attention turns to the expensive strike action in Port Hedland. Overall, the ASX was steady today, with CBA shares higher, while Coles and Woolworths drifted lower. And the Australian dollar is buying 70 US cents, 61 euro cents, and $1.19 New Zealand, which is the lowest it's been against the Kiwi this year.
0: Let's take a look at the price of fuel across Perth tomorrow. The average front litre will decrease slightly to $1.73.5 a litre, but you can find it cheaper on Cowell Street in Lansdale, on Albany Highway in Beckenham, and on Hale Road in Forestfield. Diesel will increase by 4 cents a litre to $2.02.6, but you can find it cheaper again in Cowell Street in Lansdale, William Street in Beckenham, and on Albany Highway in Kelmscott. Three red-tailed black cockatoo nestlings have been discovered this breeding season in plastic artificial hollows in the city of Armidale. The species are listed as vulnerable. A loss of suitable nesting hollows considered a major threat. The birds are healthy and between 3 to 7 weeks old. They're expected to leave the nests at around 12 weeks. If you think you've had a bad day, spare a thought for this man in the US state of Missouri. Firefighters called in to cut apart this portaloo after he somehow became trapped beneath the seat. The man was eventually freed and then hosed down by rescuers. He's a new golf club member in Canada, but forgot his sticks, so the black bear decided to borrow someone else's. The owner could only stand and watch as the first timer headed for the fairway. Stay with us to tell us back with how long the rain will last. That's coming up after the break.
4: Mornings made sweeter with Leah and Dan.
5: Sweet! Leah's the hour.
6: Buenas noches y bienvenidos una vez más. You're here with Andrea and David.
7: Bow, bow, bow, bow.
6: For the hour, we're looking forward to spending it here, wherever you find yourself.
7: That's right,
6: fam. Maybe you're, I don't know, Andrea. There's a few people that tune in, whether they're on station, they're in the car, they've just finished work.
7: Or going to work.
6: Or going to work, because, you know, for those who do overnight shifts.
7: Not everybody does a 9 till 5 or a...
6: Nah.
7: 9 to 2 o'clock.
6: Not everyone has that luxury.
7: No,
6: but look, fortunately for you, we get to spend an hour with you, as we said, and we bring a word of encouragement. And I'm looking forward to it because last week, Andrea, we were speaking on something really encouraging. I really took a lot what you said, and I believe that we brought something to the table that we can always take practically throughout our daily lives and throughout the week that we have.
7: Yeah, that's right.
6: So I'm looking forward to this next hour.
7: Yeah,
6: because
7: it's gonna be great.
6: We're ready for it.
7: We're going to have to buckle up this time. Because, fam, we've got something special for you. So, as David was saying, you can head on over. If you are unable to listen to the rest of the hour, head on over sunshine.com.au and you'll find us there. You'll see our pretty faces there on Rios de Agua Viva, Rivers of Living Water. 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
6: Awesome. Stick around. We're going to be right back after this song. You're here on Sunshine. It's Rios de Agua Viva.
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0: Mark, it's been a very wet night in parts of Perth. Mandurah has had a huge 43 millimetres of rain, 38 has fallen at Rottnest, while the city has picked up about 10 millimetres. 15 was our warm low before we hit a top of 23 degrees. It came late this morning. Right now it's sitting on 17.9. To the charts, and a cold front is moving across us now, bringing the rain. Another front behind it will keep the rain coming tomorrow. We could collect as much as 30 millimetres. Across the nation tomorrow, Adelaide will be sunny and 17. Mostly sunny skies in Melbourne and 16 degrees. Morning frost before a mostly sunny day in Canberra. 15. Sydney is looking at showers and 19 degrees. And Brisbane could get up to 6 millimetres in their gauge. Back in the north of our state, Kununurra will be sunny and 29. Sunshine and 25 in Exmouth. Newman and Meekatharra. Marble Bar heading for 28 degrees. In the southern half, Geraldton could cop a huge 40 millimetres tomorrow, and so too could Northern. They're top 19 degrees. Showers increasing in Bunbury, and Kalgoorlie is going for a top of 25. On the waters, variable winds to about 10 knots, becoming northerly 15 to 20 knots in the early afternoon, then tending northwesterly in the evening. Seas to a metre and swell to 2 metres. Taking a look around the suburbs tomorrow, up to 30 millimetres of rain for Joondalup. While showers will increase in Mandurah as that cold front gets closer, they're looking at up to 20 millimetres. So for Perth, showers and possibly a storm this evening. Tomorrow, more showers, up to 30 millimetres, and the risk of an afternoon thunderstorm. 20 is our expected top after it dips to about 12 degrees tonight. Looking ahead, early morning showers on Saturday, then it should fine up and 19. Morning showers again on Sunday, maybe up to 3 millimetres and 18 degrees. Monday should be partly cloudy and 19 degrees, and Tuesday very similar, but there is the slight chance of a shower on both of those days. Wednesday will be partly cloudy and 19 after a cold 6 degrees, and mostly sunny and 20 at the top this time next week, but another cold night as the days get clearer, looking at 6 degrees. Plenty of rain for some suburbs tonight. Absolutely huge totals for Mandurah in particular, Tomo.
1: Yeah, over 40 mil. Natalia, thank you. That is Nine News for this Thursday, July 16. Thanks for your company. 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

0: here from Providence Church. Years ago in his famous song, John Lennon invited us to imagine an alternative future. In the song Imagine, he says, imagine no hell below us, above us only sky. Part of John Lennon's imagining was to think of a future kind of without religion, without transcendence, without hell below us, above us only sky, no God in surveillance about how we live our lives. To an extent, you could say that we don't have to imagine that anymore, because in the modern West, we do have a world where, functionally at least, people often don't think in terms of transcendent reality, of God, and of meaning derived from God. What's the result of that world that John Lennon prophesied? Well, I think we'd all agree there's lots of good stuff in our world at the moment. We are much more able to generate our own identities, to decide what we do with our lives. We're less constrained than maybe we were in previous generations, and some of that is really great. We don't live in reference to heaven and hell and to God and transcendent realities. We live in what philosophers call an immanent frame, in this world where all our meaning is discovered from within. You hear that in kind of every Disney film and every Pixar film. The message is essentially the same. You can be who you want to be. The hero lies in you. Throw off the constraints around you and decide who you are. Now, lots of that is good, but there is a sinister side to that message. Because the flip side of the fact, if you are a product of your own choices, then who you are is also your fault. We bear the weight of our own kind of self-realization. In the search for the authentic you, you're sort of on your own. The best we can do is stand on the side and say, well, I guess if that's what you've chosen for yourself, then that's got to be good. So we have freedom and prosperity and choice, but we also have alarmingly high suicide rates. People experience crippling anxiety, and people often live lives with a sense of purposelessness on a scale that was unknown to the ancients. See, modernity has put a burden on humans that we weren't made to bear. We weren't designed to generate our own meaning. We weren't designed to be on our own. We were designed to be part of something bigger. We were made for more than modernity can give us. Look, I like John Lennon's song, but I think we've lost something in that exchange. Jesus says, seek first the kingdom of God, and these things will be added unto you. And I reckon we'll do better in our lives and we'll find better meaning if we bring back in the God dimension.
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6: The ATO's data matching capabilities have reached a new level of sophistication, specifically targeting income generated through digital platforms and the sharing economy. Whether you're involved in short-term property rentals or ride-sharing services, ensure that every dollar of secondary income is documented. Transparency in your reporting is the most effective way to avoid the complications of an audit in an increasingly digital environment.

0: Morrisdale. I spent a night in the waiting room of one of Perth's hospital emergency rooms recently. And over 8 hours, yep, I was there a long time, I saw a lot of people coming and going. There were unwell people, of course, and people like me who had come in support of someone else. But there were others as well, people who hadn't come into ER for help or to support someone. So one woman came in and used the bathroom before finding a chair in the corner where she shut her eyes for 30 minutes or so. A few came in search of a place to charge up their mobile phones. Maybe half a dozen people came in to drink from the water fountain and just to sit for a bit. And then there were still others who came in and out repeatedly. And as I watched and listened and occasionally chatted, it was apparent that mental health issues, loneliness, and homelessness lay behind many of these repeated comings and goings. These people weren't looking for ER assistance. They would wander in and sit for a bit. They'd chat with anyone who was up for it. Then they'd do a lap around the room and stand contemplating the snacks in the vending machine before wandering outside and returning 20 minutes later to sit and chat and consider the vending machine and so on and on. At about 2 a.m, a man stumbled into the ER with a sleeping bag hanging over one shoulder and a couple of shopping bags with clothes and belongings stuffed in. He sat slumped forward, head bent right over so you couldn't see his face. And after a few minutes, people sitting nearby moved to get upwind. He didn't look great, but he wasn't there for ER help. Now, one of the people who had come in and out repeatedly over the last couple of hours noticed this newcomer and went right over to him. He said hello, and when the guy didn't respond, he got right down on his haunches and looked into the man's downturned face and said hello again. He introduced himself. And he asked the man's name, and he told him he was pleased to meet him. He asked the guy if he'd like a drink of water and then fetched it for him. They talked for some time, but then it was time for the Good Samaritan to do another lap outside, and as he said goodbye, the one he had helped sat upright and looked him full in the face and called him by name, and they shook hands like friends do and wished each other well. I thought of the way Jesus lived, and of some words recorded in the Bible in 1 Peter. It says there, treat everyone you meet with dignity. And I wondered how much heartache might be relieved if we could do that. Treat each other with dignity. Now you might be thinking this sounds idealistic. A few polite words don't change the situation for someone like that homeless guy. And it's true. Treating someone with dignity is not going to solve the problem of all the injustice in our world. But addressing injustice surely has to start with seeing the dignity of the other person who, like me and like you, bears the image of God. We may not be able to change the world in some sweeping, grand scale way, but it is within our reach to treat each other with dignity. And I think that will be a stepping stone to a better world.
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0: let a little light in. This is Sunshine.
1: Interest rates are rising, inflation is biting, and cost of living pressures are real. 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

This is Dr. Bruce Robinson from the Fathering Project. I thought I might talk for a minute to separated dads. I know it's really hard when you're separated. You love your kids and you just hate to see them go back. You want to be with them all the time. But I've got to encourage you and remind you that you remain very important in their lives. Here's a few tips that separated dads have taught us. Firstly, remember that the kids are not your entertainment. Whilst you love them and you're waiting for your time with them, it's too much pressure on the kids if they're your only source of entertainment and they know you're hanging out to see them. And don't smother them. You really need to get a life and then involve your kids in the life. Otherwise, they'll just worry about you. And it's a lot of pressure on the kids. Another important tip is never put their mother down when the kids are with you. Keep it between the two of you. And finally, keep your word. When you say you're going to be there on Saturday at 2, be there. So dads, you remain very important even when you're separated. If you'd like more information about how to be a good dad, go to our website, thefatheringproject.org.

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1: I've got so much to be thankful for. 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

0: Hey, my name's Alan Beardmore, and we'll be talking about parenting today. Good morning, class. Welcome to Parenting 101. Let's start with a little test. How many of you believe that Jesus Christ died on the cross to save his people from their sins? Very good. All of you raised your hands. Now, how many of you love your children and want to do what's best for them? Excellent. 100%. Now, how many of you have any idea how Jesus' death on the cross relates to us parenting our children? That's a tricky one, isn't it? Ephesians 5:2 tells us to walk in love as Christ loved us and gave himself up for us, a fragrant offering and sacrifice to God. So in order to raise our children with love, we must understand how Jesus loved his people. We see first that he loved them sacrificially. That is, his love cost him time, a great amount of energy, and eventually, his life. Parenting children is extremely difficult. Babies need to be fed their bottles in the middle of the night. Toddlers have scary dreams and must be comforted. Teenagers need driven to their sporting events. How can we maintain our patience? How can we continue to be kind? How are we able to continue spending so much time and effort on these kids? We must remember Jesus' love for sinners. Don't forget that Jesus fed Nicodemus spiritual food at midnight. Don't forget that Jesus laid his hand on the leper's skin to heal him. Don't forget that Jesus calmed the fears of his disciples during a scary storm. Second, we see that Jesus' sacrifice was pleasing to God. Of course, Christ's offering was sinless and our acts of obedience are not. But God is well pleased when his children love one another. Oftentimes, we only discipline our children so they will stop bothering us, or so that we will gain a good reputation by having well-behaved children. These are actually selfish reasons and can never sustain a parent through the long process of raising children. We will soon give up. So we need to remember Christ's motivation for his love towards sinners. In everything Jesus did, he aimed at pleasing his heavenly Father. Jesus stayed up late at night healing people. He rose early in the day to pray. He patiently taught ignorant disciples, and eventually he allowed himself to be crucified to death. All of these things were done to honor God the Father, not for selfish reasons. Jesus never gave up loving others because even if they didn't appreciate his love, Jesus knew that his Father in heaven saw it as a fragrant sacrifice. Well, that's all for today, class. I hope you took good notes, and remember, think about the love of Christ for sinners before you try to love your children.
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0: Hi, it's Mark Varughese from Kingdom City. And today I want to talk about leadership. And before you wonder who specifically I'm referencing or a particular group of people I'm talking to, I believe every man, woman, and child on the planet is graced with the ability to lead. It might not be leading nations or leading community groups or leading churches or businesses, but at the very core, whether you're leading even a family, you have to lead yourself. And to lead yourself is the most intrinsic example of leadership. I know for myself as a pastor, as a leader, as someone who carries responsibility, sometimes the greatest leadership challenge is not the people in my world, not the family that I'm raising, and not the community that I'm taking on a journey. It's actually myself. Because you see, there's the flesh me and the spirit me. There's the part of me that does not want to do what should be done, and there's the part of me that does want to do what should be done. And that right there is the essence of leadership. And every person, no matter what your circumstance, you face the battle to lead yourself. I know I have had many times not led myself well. The wrong part of me won. The part of me that wanted to do the wrong thing won, or the part of me that wanted to avoid doing the right thing won. And really, a part of that challenge is to not only make sure that that does not become a lifestyle, but learn how to then lead yourself through the process of forgiving yourself and saying, you know what, I'm better than this and I need to do this. And this whole internal challenge to make sure that you are someone who leads yourself really is the essence of leadership. Before we're qualified to lead others, before we're qualified to lead groups, we need to learn how to actually lead ourselves. I know that there are people out there today and you're wrestling with challenges that don't even get beyond your own mind, your own soul, your own heart. And I want to encourage you that doesn't matter who it is on the planet, everyone struggles with something. Learn to conquer the battle of leadership internally and see that as something that you are not alone on. All of us have challenges in leading ourselves. And don't let that ever discourage you from your responsibilities beyond yourself in terms of your family, in terms of your community, in terms of your church, in terms of your friends. Whatever context that you find yourself leading in, don't ever let your personal challenges discourage you from your corporate responsibilities. God has called you. God will heal you. God will equip you. Continue to lead yourself and let that begin the process of leading everything else in your world.
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You know, good manners and social graces don't happen by accident. They're skills that people develop, and what better time to learn about being polite and manners than when we're young? A good place to begin is to have them write thank you notes for gifts and other acts of kindness. Teach them to take their time and to be specific in their words. 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They should smile and say, "After you," or "Let me get that for you." When waiting in line, make sure they know how to be patient and wait their turn. It's also a good idea to let older kids order for themselves at restaurants and to expect them to say please and thank you. Good manners are critical skills in life, and children who understand that fact will always stand out from the rest. For more practical parenting, go to families.org.au. And while you're there, consider becoming a dollar a month partner. Every dollar helps us help you and others. I'm Brett Ryan for Focus on the Family, Australia.

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Hi, this is Dr. Bruce Robinson from the Fathering Project. Fathers are really important, but I thought I might just have a word to mums. Mothers, you're very important in encouraging good fathering. Even if you're separated, kids really need their dads. You're very important in encouraging dads to be better dads, even if you're not getting on with a dad. It's been said that mums are really the gatekeepers, and indeed I have to confess myself, the first fathering seminar that I went to in America, I was essentially pushed in the door by my wife, Jackie, and so were the other dads in there. But once we got in there, it became very clear, very logical, that fathers were important, and the tips that we got were great, and that's how the Fathering Project works as well. We get dads together and encourage them. So mums, you can really help in this process. And interestingly, what we've found is that when mums really encourage dads to be better dads, there's all sorts of spin-offs. First of all, mum doesn't have to do all the parenting. Secondly, the kids function better. Thirdly, the family life is enriched. So we encourage mums to encourage anyone in their life they know who's a dad, father of their children, brothers, whatever, to get stuck into being better dads and get the resources that are going to help them. If you'd like more information about how to be a good dad, go to our website, thefatheringproject.org.

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0: Some stories may not be suitable for little ears.
1: Good morning, I'm Courtney Thornton. Telstra bosses will be grilled today on last week's outage, which prevented some customers from reaching 000. More from Nelson Scott.
2: The Telstra outage crippled calls and data, blocked payment systems and some train services. It also left about 600 people unable to call 000. The Telstra CEO and her colleagues will today appear before a Senate inquiry to answer questions over why some customers couldn't get through to emergency services. The proceedings will be chaired by Green Senator Sarah Hanson-Young, who is calling for new laws to protect the public from outages and guarantee compensation for those impacted. Representatives from 000 will also appear before the inquiry.
1: There's been a significant drop in the number of young people who are vaping. A National Drug Strategy Household Survey has found 14% of people aged between 18 and 24 vape. That's down from 20% 3 years ago. The number of Australians over 14 who smoke daily has also dropped to 5.6%. Tobacco Issues Chair the Cancer Council, Alicia Brooks, says education and preventative measures are working.
3: Tied into that public education piece is really ensuring that people, we're driving down that demand for this product in the first place, so people aren't taking up smoking at all to begin with. And that we are definitely seeing in our young people, and that is really promising.
1: Protests have erupted in Ukraine after the country's defence minister was replaced. The move to replace Mykhailo Fedorov is believed to have been sparked by tensions between him and the nation's commander-in-chief. This protester telling the BBC he's been effective in the role during the Russian invasion.
4: He knew his job and he had his results, and everyone could see that he had proper results that everyone was expecting.
1: ASIC is warning of a sudden rise in online pump and dump scams targeting people with retirement savings. In these scams, victims are lured in on social media and urged to buy specific shares. Once the stock price spikes, the scammers dump their stocks and leave consumers with massive losses. Commissioner Alan Kirkland says people should remain vigilant.
5: You should always be cautious about responding to an ad that features a celebrity or a supposed finance expert online. Many of those are scams. You should be cautious about clicking on links from those sorts of ads online, and if somebody's trying to get you to join a private forum or a private chat group, that is a real red flag.
1: In sports, St Kilda's 27-year Cardinia Park curse has rolled on after losing to Geelong last night by 27 points. St Kilda now 9-9 against teams above them on the ladder this season. Saints coach Ross Lyon says the Cats were too good.
6: They took full toll and we didn't. And there was just some big moments that we didn't quite take advantage of and then they capitalised. So, we walk away disappointed, got a front half game going. You know, after quarter time, it took theirs off them a bit, but they did a lot of damage off it in the first half. And we know the sources and we prepared, we didn't execute.
1: Perth's own Minwoo Lee and Lucas Herbert are the best of the Aussie golfers after the opening round of the British Open, sitting at even par. They're five shots off the pace. And Belgium's Tim Merlier has won a stage 12 of the Tour de France, his third stage win of the race. Weather details next.
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8: Weather.
7: Expecting a few more showers today and a top of 20 degrees. We'll drop to 12 tonight, back to 19 tomorrow, and a few more showers. Sunday, 18 degrees and showers. And next week now looks like we've got rain to kick off Monday, Tuesday, and finding up by Wednesday to partly cloudy conditions. Right now it is 16 degrees in the city and it's 15 in Mandurah.
9: Life words.
7: Some pretty straightforward instructions from Luke chapter 6, verse 36 this morning. You must be compassionate, just as your Father is compassionate.
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0: That is Ed Sheeran, Eyes Closed, here at Sunshine. Reliant K in there, getting along to the Sadie Hawkins dance. It was only recently I realised it's actually a dance they're going to. It's not actually a dance move. And Alex Lloyd kicking off the hour. Amazing. Hey, thank you so much for tuning in today. It is Lockie in the studio, keeping you company for the extended brekkie, school holidays. And it is the last day today. All things back to, I quote, normal as of Monday, as much as normal can be around here. Whatever you're up to today, though, stay with us. I have got the best playlist, including, again, in the 9 o'clock hour, our All Aussie 5 song set. And I'm going to say it's the icing on the cake because we've gone through some pretty cool Aussie tunes. But it's hard to say it's the best because there are so many good Australian songs and artists and, you know, singers, you name it. Music from Australia is just awesome. So to choose some and say they're the best is just be wrong, wouldn't it? So well, I'm going to keep doing that next week, I reckon, into Arvos. We'll start doing some All Aussie 5 song sets. Maybe you've got some suggestions on that. Maybe you've got a favourite Aussie musician, let us know on the text line. Hey, let's check out what's happening on the roads. There is a bit of rain and a bit of stuff going on in the traffic department right now.
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0: So we have got a breakdown Kwinana Freeway northbound after Berrigan Drive in Southlake. There's a crash Kwinana Freeway northbound at Farrington Road in Murdoch and Roe Highway eastbound after Kwinana Freeway in Leeming. I'm not sure why there's always a crash there in the morning. It seems to be a very consistent theme. There's a crash Tonkin Highway southbound before Nangarra Road in Lexia as well. So all of those spots, just be aware, extra time needed, heavy traffic, lots of, you know, people around there trying to make things right, towing services, etc. So extra caution and time needed on the journey. Of course, keep your headlights on. Leave extra braking distance. I was out yesterday afternoon, evening, and just watching people drive very lacking in caution in quite heavy conditions. So, definitely look after yourself out there. Mitchell Freeway southbound, underspeed at Whitford's Avenue and Warwick Road and Kwinana northbound. Heavy Berrigan Drive through to Farrington due to those incidents. And Tonkin Highway slow southbound, Benara and Collier Road. Hey, stay safe out there. Let us know if you see any dramas. 0429 985 985. We'll all get there safely, I promise.
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2: Well, semi-good news. The crash has been cleared. Roe Highway eastbound after Kwinana Freeway in Leeming. Traffic does remain slow on approach, though proceed with caution. There's a breakdown. Kwinana Freeway northbound after Berrigan Drive in South Lake, just around the corner. Right lane partially blocked. Traffic heavy on approach. Proceed with caution there. Kwinana Freeway northbound at Farrington Road in Murdoch. There is also a crash. We have got the right lane blocked. Towing services on site. Traffic heavy on approach. Allow for a safe merge there. And a crash. Tonkin Highway southbound before Nangarra Road in Lexia. Right lane is blocked. Police and towing services on site. Motorists are out of the vehicle. Traffic is very heavy on approach. Needless to say, wet weather, reduced visibility, conditions are pretty rough. Keep your headlights on. Leave a lot of extra braking distance and a little bit of extra time in your travels this morning. Everyone is just, you know, trying to get to where they need to be. So just take some extra patience. You'll be fine, I'm sure. If you see anything major, let us know on the text line 0429 985 985. We've got new sport and weather coming up for you on this Friday morning at exactly 6:30. We're going to delay it just in time for this song from Sarah Bareilles.

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3: Good morning, I'm Courtney Thornton. Telstra bosses will be grilled today on last week's outage, which prevented some customers from reaching 000. More from Nelson Scott.
4: The Telstra outage crippled calls and data, blocked payment systems and some train services. It also left about 600 people unable to call 000. The Telstra CEO and her colleagues will today appear before a Senate inquiry to answer questions over why some customers couldn't get through to emergency services. The proceedings will be chaired by Green Senator Sarah Hanson-Young, who is calling for new laws to protect the public from outages and guarantee compensation for those impacted. Representatives from 000 will also appear before the inquiry.
3: There's been a significant drop in the number of young people who are vaping. A National Drug Strategy Household Survey has found 14% of people aged between 18 and 24 vape. That's down from 20% 3 years ago. The number of Australians over 14 who smoke daily has also dropped to 5.6%. Tobacco Issues Chair, the Cancer Council, Alicia Brooks, says education and preventative measures are working.
5: Tied into that public education piece is really ensuring that people, we're driving down that demand for this product in the first place, so people aren't taking up smoking at all to begin with. And that we are definitely seeing in our young people, and that is really promising.
3: Protests have erupted in Ukraine after the country's defence minister was replaced. The move to replace Mykhailo Fedorov is believed to have been sparked by tensions between him and the nation's commander-in-chief. This protester telling the BBC he's been effective in the role during the Russian invasion.
6: He knew his job and he had his results, and everyone could see that he had proper results that everyone was expecting.
3: ASIC is warning of a sudden rise in online pump and dump scams targeting people with retirement savings. In these scams, victims are lured in on social media and urged to buy specific shares. Once the stock price spikes, the scammers dump their stocks and leave consumers with massive losses. Commissioner Alan Kirkland says people should remain vigilant.
7: You should always be cautious about responding to an ad that features a celebrity or a supposed finance expert online. Many of those are scams. You should be cautious about clicking on links from those sorts of ads online. And if somebody's trying to get you to join a private forum or a private chat group, that is a real red flag.
3: In sports, St Kilda's 27-year Cardinia Park curse has rolled on after losing to Geelong last night by 27 points. St Kilda now 9-9 against teams above them on the ladder this season. Saints coach Ross Lyon says the Cats were too good.
8: They took full toll and we didn't. And there was just some big moments that we didn't quite take advantage of and then they capitalised. So, yeah, we walk away disappointed, got a front half game going. You know, after quarter time, it took theirs off them a bit, but they did a lot of damage off it in the first half. And we know the sources and we prepared, we didn't execute.
3: Perth's own Minwoo Lee and Lucas Herbert are the best of the Aussie golfers after the opening round of the British Open, sitting at even par. They're 5 shots off the pace. And Belgium's Tim Merlier has won a stage 12 of the Tour de France, his third stage win of the race. Weather details next.
0: That was the Sunshine Sports Update.
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0: Some rain around as we head to a top of 20 degrees today. We're going to drop to 12 tonight, 19 and some more showers for Saturday. Sunday, 18 showers. Monday, 18 showers. And Tuesday, 18 showers. A bit of a trifecta there. Wednesday, we should see it return to cloudy but fine conditions and a top of 18 degrees. Right now, it is 15 degrees in the city. It is 15 in Mandurah and a lot of rain out there. Take it easy on the roads.
1: Life words.
0: Diving into Luke 6:36 for a second time this hour. You must be compassionate just as your Father is compassionate. And hey, if you've received, why would you not want to give?
1: Sunshine. Wholeheartedly connected.

0: it up. Loving, I'm living, so we turning up. Yeah, we turning it up.
1: That is Ariana Grande. No tears left to cry here at Sunshine on your Friday morning with Josiah Queen kicking off the set. It is a very good morning to you once again. Lockie keeping you company on this, the last day of the school holidays, but it's the extended brekkie. I'm hanging out till 10 o'clock and have got some fantastic tunes in the pipeline. Whatever you're up to today, stay with us. Yes, the rain is happening outside. It's a bit cloudy, it's a bit dark, but we are right here at Sunshine with a lot of sunshine in the music department. I've got some stuff from the calendar to check out, and if you are considering maybe getting fit, maybe getting some movement happening and meeting some great people in the process, we're going to jump into one that's happening quite regularly, actually, over in Canning Vale. That's coming up after a quick break and some Coldplay right here at Sunshine. It is 13 minutes away from 7 o'clock.
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0: Sunshine Traffic Update.
1: We have got a breakdown. Kwinana Freeway northbound after Berrigan Drive in South Lake. Right lane partially blocked. Traffic heavy on approach. Please proceed with caution there. Also a crash. Kwinana Freeway northbound at Farrington Road, Murdoch, just around the corner. The right lane is blocked. Towing services on site and traffic is heavy on approach. Allow for a safe merge there. Another crash. Tongan Highway westbound before Nangarra Road in Lexia. Right lane is blocked there. Police and towing services on site. There are motorists outside of the vehicle, so please be careful there. Traffic is heavy on approach. Needless to say, wet weather, reduced visibility. Keep the headlights on, leave some extra braking distance and some extra time in your journey. Currently on the southbound Mitchell, it is under speed Whitford's Ave through to Warwick, otherwise not bad. And heavy Armidale Road through to Farrington on the northbound Kwinana. The Tonkin Highway, busy southbound at Nangarra Road and Dunreath Road, both directions at Welshpool Road East, also a little heavy. And the Roe Highway, slow southbound, northbound, Nicholson Road to Kenwick Link. Metro hotspots, there's a couple. Rockingham Road northbound at Anchortel in Naval Base and Patterson Road northbound at Mandra Road in Kwinana Beach. Everything else is looking like a Friday morning. Stay safe out there. Let us know if you see any major dramas. 0429 985 985. A couple of minutes away from the top of the hour, new sport and weather straight after this one from Jewel.

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2: Good morning, I'm Courtney Thornton. Drivers are being told not to panic about rising fuel costs despite a volatile situation in the Middle East. Tensions have again escalated in the Strait of Hormuz, with America conducting a fifth consecutive day of strikes on Iranian targets. At home, the price of diesel has already surged above $2 a litre in some states, but supply chain expert David Leaney says it's unlikely we'll see prices skyrocket like they did earlier this year.
3: There's a couple of reasons for that, but the most important one is the world has adjusted and reduced its reliance on the Persian Gulf and the choke point of the Strait of Hormuz.
2: A One Nation MP says it's a fair bet Gina Rinehart either partially or fully funded Pauline Hanson's luxury Italian hotel stay. The pair were spotted at the five-storey Sicilian resort, costing at least $2,000 a night. Senator Hanson's office says it's been long on the record Ms. Rinehart is a strong supporter of the party. MP Barnaby Joyce is defending his boss and says it's not unusual to want a holiday with a friend.
4: I don't care if it's Dolce, Cabana or Prada, as long as you're paying for it, darling, I don't care. You know, it's what a person's allowed to have free time. She's having a free time over there.
2: Telstra executives will today appear before a parliamentary inquiry investigating last week's outage. Nelson Scott reports.
5: The recent Telstra outage crippled its network, halted some train lines, and blocked more than 600 people from calling 000. Executives from the telco will today be hauled before a Senate inquiry to explain why emergency calls failed to go through during the disruption. Representatives from 000 will also front the hearing, which is being chaired by Greens Senator Sarah Hanson. The inquiry comes amid a separate investigation by the communications watchdog, which could see Telstra fined up to $30 million.
2: The father of an Australian teenager who died after unwittingly drinking methanol in Laos says it's devastating. No one will face serious jail time for the deaths. DFAT informed the loved ones of Holly Morton Bowles and Bianca Jones the most serious charges to be laid over the incident carry a maximum of 1 year in jail and a fine. Sean Bowles says they're still processing the development.
6: Really just trying to process everything at the moment, but it is devastating news to us.
2: Data shows Australia's smoking rates have fallen to historic lows. The Australian Institute of Health and Welfare says just 5.6% of those over 14 were smokers last year. More than two-thirds of Australians say they've never smoked. Cancer Council Chief Executive Jacinta Redden says it's a step in the right direction.
7: Every day, 66 Australians die of tobacco-related illnesses, so the job's not done. But this is really good news, as it shows that the range of measures that are in place in Australia, which are world-leading, are saving Australian lives.
2: In sport, Geelong has bounced back to the winners' list with a comfortable 27-point win against St Kilda overnight. Bailey Smith, one of the stars, with 35 touches. But the win soured by a potentially serious ankle injury to star midfielder Max Holmes. Cats coach Chris Scott fearing the worst.
8: It's pretty clear that he couldn't come back on, so that's always my measure in the immediate aftermath. Syndesmosis. There has been that suggestion, but I covered my ears, to be honest. I'll just wait to see what it is and deal with it when we know. But if you asked me a couple of weeks ago, who do you really not want to lose? Cameron and Holmes would be up there.
2: Joe Root has finished on 99 not out to help England beat India by 4 wickets in their second one-dayer. The series now level at 1-all after a successful chase of 234. At the Open Championship at Royal Birkdale in England, American Jackson Suber holds the lead at 5-under after the opening round. With the details next.
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0: Weather.
9: Currently 15 degrees in the city as we head to a top of 20, dropping to 12 tonight. Some more showers and 19 degrees for Saturday. Sunday, 18 showers. Monday, 18 showers. Tuesday, 18 and some showers. Wednesday, 18 degrees. Heavy cloud, but it looks to be fine at this stage. And then Thursday, 19 degrees. We may even see the sun poke through the clouds at that stage. Right now, it is 15 degrees in Mandurah and it's 15 degrees in Armidale.
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9: This hour taking a look at Colossians 3:14, and Paul's giving some lessons on life, how to do things well, and he culminates with this: and over all these virtues, put on love, which binds them all together in perfect unity.
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0: are the best. Tina Turner. I was going to say Tina Reid. And your Friday morning here at Sunshine with some Daniel Powder kicking off the hour. It is Lockie keeping you company for breakfast. Time to check out what's happening on the roads.
1: The latest from Main Roads.
2: Good morning, family. We've got one crash. It's on the Quinana Freeway heading northbound at Farrington Road in Murdoch. The right lane is blocked there. Traffic also quite heavy on the approach, so please allow for a safe merge. And there's still a little bit of fog and wet weather hanging around, so please drive to the conditions. Switch your headlights on and ensure a safe braking distance as well. Be patient and courteous and allow for some extra travel time. Another check of the freeway, southbound under speed of Warwick Road, while northbound heavy from Armidale Road to Farrington Road, and then slow from Leach Highway through to the Mount Henry. Drive safely, and that's the latest from Main Road.
0: Good stuff. Thanks, Declan. We'll check in a little later. Family, definitely take it easy out there. Keep your headlights on. Extra braking distance. That's the key this morning, and some time as well. And we'll all get to our destination safely. Any dramas that you've noticed that we haven't mentioned, jump on the text line. Let us know. 0429 985 985.

0: 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Wholeheartedly connected.
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11: Yes, a very good morning to you once again. Lucky keeping you company on this Friday here at Sunshine. Breakfast, the extended version, all the way till 10 o'clock with some great tunes like this one from Lauren Daigle. These are the days.

0: Georgie Harrison, one quarter of the famous Beatles. Hard to believe, isn't it? That's like 60 years ago. It's just really hard to comprehend that they were around that long ago. And, you know, I was watching some stuff last night with Paul McCartney and looking at some of his back catalogue, which it's all back catalogue when you think about it. It's just an incredible repertoire. The amount of songs that they collectively and individually have written, have played on, have sang, have performed, or just have been a part of the journey with other artists. It's actually unbelievable. I don't think there'll be ever another band on the planet that will have so much reach and so much, you know, time frame. I mean, 60 plus years of music from these guys. It's just unreal, hey. And that one from the late 80s, in actual fact, got my mind set on you. And I often thought back in the day, it's a really simple song. It's got a nice hook and it's a bit of fun. But in today's world, would that song fly as a brand new hit? Maybe it's because of the George Harrison factor. Maybe it was, hey, this is one of the Beatles. We've got to love this song. We've got to play it. I'm not sure. But Paul McCartney's still writing music right now. I think he's in his late 70s, early 80s, and he's still flying, still doing concerts and TV presentations, all sorts of incredible things. So a testament to longevity and some good music as well. Hey, it's Lockie hanging out with you on this Friday. Hope you are having a fantastic start to the day. We are going to take a quick break now, come back to some Noah Kahan, and we'll check out what's happening on the roads. It is still a little sticky, but starting to clear out there.
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2: Good morning. There has been a crash on Manning Road heading westbound before Cairns Street in Waterford. Right lane is blocking the traffic. You save your own approach. Please drive with caution. And another crash on Kanana Freeway heading northbound at Farrington Road. Right lane is blocked and the traffic is also heavy. Now looking at the freeways. Mitchell southbound is under speed at Warwick Road. Kanana northbound is like Royal Highway to Farrington Road and Leach Highway to Mount Henry Bridge. Drive safely and isolate some main roads.
3: 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Thanks, Carl. We'll check in a little later on. It is a little bit wet out there, family. 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
5: Some stories may not be suitable for little ears.
6: Good morning, I'm Courtney Thornton. Drivers are being told not to panic about rising fuel costs despite a volatile situation in the Middle East. Tensions have again escalated in the Strait of Hormuz, with America conducting a fifth consecutive day of strikes on Iranian targets. At home, the price of diesel has already surged above $2 a litre in some states, but supply chain expert David Leaney says it's unlikely we'll see prices skyrocket like they did earlier this year.
7: There's a couple of reasons for that, but the most important one is the world has adjusted and reduced its reliance on the Persian Gulf and the choke point of the Strait of Hormuz.
6: A One Nation MP says it's a fair bet Gina Rinehart either partially or fully funded Pauline Hanson's luxury Italian hotel stay. The pair were spotted at the five-storey Sicilian resort, costing at least $2,000 a night. Senator Hanson's office says it's been long on the record Ms. Rinehart is a strong supporter of the party. MP Barnaby Joyce is defending his boss and says it's not unusual to want a holiday with a friend.
8: I don't care if it's Dolce, Cabana or Prada, as long as you're paying for it, darling, I don't care. You know, it's what a person's allowed to have free time. She's having a free time over there.
6: Telstra executives will today appear before a parliamentary inquiry investigating last week's outage. Nelson Scott reports.
9: The recent Telstra outage crippled its network, halted some train lines, and blocked more than 600 people from calling 000. Executives from the telco will today be hauled before a Senate inquiry to explain why emergency calls failed to go through during the disruption. Representatives from 000 will also front the hearing, which is being chaired by Greens Senator Sarah Hanson. Young. The inquiry comes amid a separate investigation by the communications watchdog, which could see Telstra fined up to $30 million.
6: The father of an Australian teenager who died after unwittingly drinking methanol in Laos says it's devastating. No one will face serious jail time for the deaths. DFAT informed the loved ones of Holly Morton Bowles and Bianca Jones the most serious charges to be laid over the incident carry a maximum of 1 year in jail and a fine. Sean Bowles says they're still processing the development.
10: Really just trying to process everything at the moment, but it is devastating news to us.
6: Data shows Australia's smoking rates have fallen to historic lows. The Australian Institute of Health and Welfare says just 5.6% of those over 14 were smokers last year. More than two-thirds of Australians say they've never smoked. Cancer Council Chief Executive Jacinta Redden says it's a step in the right direction.
11: Every day, 66 Australians die of tobacco-related illnesses, so the job's not done. But this is really good news, as it shows that the range of measures that are in place in Australia, which are world-leading, are saving Australian lives.
6: In sport, Geelong has bounced back to the winners' list with a comfortable 27-point win against St Kilda overnight. Bailey Smith, one of the stars, with 35 touches. But the win soured by a potentially serious ankle injury to star midfielder Max Holmes. Cats coach Chris Scott fearing the worst.
12: It's pretty clear that he couldn't come back on, so that's always my measure in the immediate aftermath. Syndesmosis. There has been that suggestion, but I covered my ears, to be honest. I'll just wait to see what it is and deal with it when we know. But if you asked me a couple of weeks ago, who do you really not want to lose? Cameron and Holmes would be up there.
6: Joe Root has finished on 99 not out to help

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1: 20 degrees, our forecast max today, dropping to 12 tonight. Some more showers and 19 degrees for Saturday. Sunday, Monday and Tuesday, all 18 degrees with rain. And then Wednesday, 18 degrees again, but it should be fine. Very cloudy, but no rain. Thursday, almost looking like we'll get some sunshine by then. Right now, it's 15 degrees in the city and it's still 15 in Mandurah.
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0: What a great track. That Meant to Live, that is Switchfoot here at Sunshine from their beautiful Let Down album. Probably their biggest mainstream album back in 2003, 23 years ago. That's hard to swallow. But some incredible tunes from that album, including Dare You to Move, which was their number one hit around the world and put them on the map in a huge way. And, I mean, it wasn't number one everywhere, but in some parts of the world. We actually loved it here, and it was used for all sorts of different things. And as I say, it just kind of lifted them into the next level of the musical stratosphere, if you would. And they got a pretty good contract with, I think, Sony Records at the time too, as a result. So what, fantastic album and a great track there, Meant to Live. I think it's number one on the album too, from memory. Worth a listen if you like that kind of sound. Go back to 2003, jump online, grab a copy of it, have a listen. Definitely worth a Sunday afternoon wind up. And in the meantime, we're going to keep the music going right here at Sunshine after a short break. It is Breakfast with Lockie, and we are currently 11 minutes away from 8 o'clock on your Friday morning. Cannot believe we're at the back end of the school holidays already. Have you survived? Has it been okay? You got through? We had some nice weather, which has been the best part about it. Not often we get those kind of days in the middle of the winter school holidays, but we did definitely have some. In fact, we had more sunshine than we did rain, but the rain is making up for it over the next few days. We'll check those details out a bit later. For now, stick around for some Brandon Heath after a short break, and we will check on what's happening on the roads very soon too. Not too bad at this stage of the game.
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1: A fair bit of stuff going on this morning. Truck breakdown, Kwinana Freeway northbound before Berrigan Drive in Coburn Central. The centre lane is blocked now. Traffic heavy on approach. Proceed with caution. Crash Manning Road westbound before Kent Street in Waterford. And another crash, Kwinana Freeway northbound at Farrington Road in Murdoch. The right lane is now closed by incident response. Traffic services on site. Traffic is flowing, but allow for a safe merge there. So very slow indeed. And of course, wet weather. Stay safe. Leave your headlights on. Drive to the conditions. Extra brake. Distance. Currently southbound on the Mitchell, underspeed at Warwick Road. Otherwise, it's pretty good. Slow Rally Road, South Street to Cranford on the northbound. Of course, that accident not helping. And the Northbridge Tunnel's moving well. Tonkin Highway, busy both directions at Wellspool Road East and the Roe Highway. Slow northbound to Nicholson, sorry, at Nicholson Road and in and around that precinct, which is northbound at Spencer Road in Lynnwood as well, the New Metro hotspots. Leach Highway eastbound at Manning Road in Waterford. Manning Road westbound at Kent Street in Bentley due to those upgrades happening there, and Thomas Street southbound at Aberdeer Road in Netherlands. So pretty heavy out there. Stay safe and leave some extra time in your journey too. You'll get there on time. You'll get there safely at least. You might not be on time, but yeah, just take it easy and stay right here at Sunshine. New sport and weather coming up for us straight after a little bit of Kylie doing some dancing. A great way to get you into the Friday mood right here at Sunshine.
2: No one wants to stay at home. Nobody wants to be alone when you come knocking. I'll be at your door.

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3: Good morning, I'm Courtney Thornton. One Nation leader Pauline Hanson has revealed her daughter Lee has the potential to one day take the helm of the party. Senator Hanson made the comments in a podcast with British far-right activist Tommy Robinson, admitting she doesn't believe in nepotism and it would be up to her daughter to earn the role. One Nation MP Barnaby Joyce says he supports this approach.
4: Everything that Pauline said there is factually correct. You've got to be supported by your colleagues. You've got to be supported by the Australian people. And if you can tick those two boxes, yeah, you should be the leader.
3: Ms. Hanson also says she blames the end of the White Australia policy for the start of migration issues in the country. The Greens say new laws are required to protect Australians from telecommunications failures. A Senate inquiry will today investigate why over 600 people couldn't reach 000 during the recent Telstra outage. Executives from the telco, including CEO Vicky Brady, will give evidence. Inquiry Chair Senator Sarah Hanson-Young says changes are needed to ensure the incident is never repeated.
5: To explain what on earth happened, what they're doing to guarantee this won't happen again, and what laws we need in place to make sure Australians are protected from these massive telecommunications failures.
3: The United States is accusing Tehran of engaging in acts of terrorism by targeting ships in the Strait of Hormuz as it defends a new wave of strikes on Iran. Both sides have exchanged strikes for a sixth straight day. White House Press Secretary Caroline Levitt says the attack is in direct response to Iran's violation of the preliminary peace deal.
6: Specifically, in the memorandum of understanding that they signed, they were not to fire on commercial vessels moving through the Strait of Hormuz. And unfortunately, they have made the tragic decision for them to do that.
3: Ms. Levitt says President Donald Trump is still open to talks at the very same time. Authorities are reminding people an offer for easy cash is likely too good to be true. A multi-million dollar campaign has been launched aimed at cracking down on organised crime syndicates who try and recruit vulnerable Australians, with 13,000 so-called money mule accounts shut down in a single financial year. Crime Stoppers New South Wales Chief Executive Peter Price says people are lured by fake job ads or promises of easy cash.
7: These people are basically unwittingly or knowingly being involved in organised crime by laundering the money on behalf of organised crime.
3: Australian scientists are helping to develop one of the world's most powerful space telescopes. Macquarie University researchers are collaborating with an international team on the project, which will provide images up to three times sharper than the Hubble. Professor Richard McDermott says the MAVIS instrument will let us see some of the first galaxies to ever form in our universe.
8: It's going to see stars moving around black holes that we've not been able to detect before. And it's going to understand the chemistry of stars in new parts of the universe that have just been too complex for us to resolve until now.
3: In sport, Geelong face a nervous wait for scans on Max Holmes' ankle injury, suffered in last night's 27-point win over St Kilda. The Cats are snapping their three-game losing streak. Coach Chris Scott.
9: The fact that we won makes me feel a little bit better, but I can't be more honest than to say that it's not like we thought, oh, we've cracked the code and now we're playing much better than we've been for the previous 4 or 5 weeks. The thing that probably was different was that we brought in some different players that gave us a bit of a different look.
3: Royal Birkdale is proving to be a tough challenge for the world's best golfers at the British Open. Ludvig Åberg, Xander Schauffele, Rory McIlroy, Justin Rose and Adam Scott have all finished over par. American Jackson Subah leads at 5 under. And Joe Root has finished on 99 not out to help England beat India by 4 wickets in their second one-dayer. The series now level at 1-all after a successful chase of 234. With the details next.
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1: Weather.
10: Our maximum forecast, 20 degrees today, some cloud around and the rain is going to continue. 12 degrees the low tonight, 19 and showers for Saturday, Sunday 18 and rain.